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1: 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Here's a song that Alan Sherman put together in the early 60s, around 63. Hello, Mada, Hello, Fada. 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
2: Hello, Mada. Hello, Fada. Here I am at Camp Granada. Camp is very entertaining. And they say we'll have some fun if it stops raining. I went hiking with Joe Spivey. He developed poison ivy. You remember Leonard Skinner. He got ptomaine poisoning last night after dinner. All the counselors hate the waiters.

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0: Dearest Vada, darling Mona, how's my precious little brother? 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Wait a minute, it stopped hailing. 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Kindly disregard this letter.
1: Every time I hear that song, I think of Wolfie's in South Beach, Miami. Alan Sherman's Hello Mother, Hello Father requests. I got them. Here's two, and the first one right now. Just knowing you're listening is reward enough for us. So we reward you with your instant requests at WRMILegends.com. 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

0: Crash and Spurn, plus The Maple Griefs and Text from the Tomb. I'm Grant Marshall, 2020 News. Real news, real stories, real fun. License to Chill. Slow down. You're gonna smash. You've got to make the morning pass. New York slamming the brakes on speed and bleed demons. The state governor signing vehicle governors into law, automatically decelerating the dirtbags who dish out death and destruction in an empire spate of mindlessness. Anyone racking up more than 16 handles of speed camera tickets a year will have to install the dash diminishing devices on their drives. Oh, Sunder Road. Vice Squad, Toronto Blue Strays, as the scum also rises when the heat in Barcelona, Spain track the boys in blue from Toronto PD. Three cowboy Canadian cops on vacay from the Bait White North getting nabbed for allegedly assaulting a lady of the swine night in a taxi. Charges against Toronto's swinest include sex assault and bodily injury. The Spreestone cops reportedly flashed their badges when Spanish coppers came calling, like that would help with infernal affairs. Phantom phone pings. A Washington State woman's frightened family flipped out when bizarre bumbling text blasts suddenly sounded stiff-staged and spooky. Cops say her boyfriend brutally bumped her off, then feverishly finger-fired fake phone messages pretending she was still safe, smiling and strolling around Tacoma. Detectives dug up damning digital dirt, cadaver dog clues, and sickening search history sleaze about body burying. Talk about a toxic texter. That's one way to keep a conversation alive, even after the coroner clocks in. And that's what's happening. I'm Grant Marshall, 2020 News.
1: Watch for a heavy thunderstorm Wednesday afternoon, currently 87 degrees in Miami. Here is your Atmos weather report for Sunday, the 28th day of June. I'm Charles Dixon for Atmos Weather on WRMI. Mostly sunny in Miami, and good evening to listeners in Houston. Mostly cloudy, 88 degree temperatures for you. 81 and partly sunny in Detroit. Partly sunny, currently 77 in New York City. In Los Angeles, partly sunny, 71 degree temperatures for you. Finally, the Music City forecast for Nashville, Tennessee, sunny and 91 degree temps for you. In Miami, getting down to 83 overnight tonight. Monday's high will be in the lower 90s, an afternoon shower in places. Temperatures in the lower 90s on Tuesday. For Atmos Weather, I'm Charles Dixon. Have a wonderful
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0: The proof of the resurrection of Jesus Christ is one of the greatest attested facts of history.
1: Billy Graham.
0: Yes, for centuries, the Old Testament prophets looked down through the corridors of time and predicted that Christ would rise again. They predicted every event in his life, and Jesus fulfilled every event according to prophecy. Secondly, we have the documented testimony of those who were eyewitnesses to his resurrection.
1: What does that mean for you? Well, it means there's proof that Jesus isn't a made-up fairy tale. He is real, and he died on a cross to forgive your sins. If you believe in Jesus, you can live with God forever in heaven and have a new life here on earth.
0: Do you know him? You can receive him right now into your heart by faith, and he can transform your life.
1: You can learn more about Jesus Christ and putting your faith in him at findpeacewithgod.net from the Billy Graham Evangelistic Association.
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So many artists have done versions of this song. It's amazing. I thought Johnny Rivers' version was one of the best, until I heard this one from Linda Ronstadt. Here's The Tracks of My Tears.

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Even FT8. 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Hey, we ain't mad at you. You're on the beam with WRMI Legends. Hot damn, having a soul jam. It's Jeff Lawrence at WRMI Legends with a little Memphis soul from Rufus Thomas. Baby!

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This is WRMI Legends. 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
2: 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It's Gary Lewis and the Playboys, recorded along with the Wrecking Crew. 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
2: And now, sports highlights. 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
3: And here's the kickoff. Bob takes the ball at the 20. It looks like he's trying to cut to the outside. No, no, he's running for his life. And oh,
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those big jukeboxes they used to have in the diners and soda shops? We're like a really big jukebox with 100,000 watts of power. 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

0: folks, I want to talk to you for just a minute about the main trading company. The proprietor, Richard Lenore. 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I mean, it's all up here. 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
1: 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It'll open up tens of thousands of titles. 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Like this instant request.

navigating through a sea of screamers and dreamers, preachers and politicians. You found a place on shortwave with good music and the good news of Jesus Christ. From the United States of America, this is WRMI Legends. The Rays did it first, and the Hermits did it second. I don't think anybody else has ever done a cover of Silhouettes, have you?

0: Hi, this is Jim Edwards with a message about hope from the book of Deuteronomy, chapter 20. For the Lord your God is he who goes with you to fight for you against your enemies to give you the victory.
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1: So here we are. It's another weekend, and I am just loving that you're listening to us tonight on 100,000-watt WRMI Legends. Jeff Lawrence here from the luxurious studios near Okeechobee, Florida, starting with Van Halen.

from the legendary Phil Roy Studios. You're hearing the legends. I heard Dan Connors play this on Thursday night. He was right. It was one of the. This was on the last Ed Sullivan show. Really great trivia there. More cowbell. Blue Oyster called it. WRMI legend.

navigating through a sea of screamers and dreamers, preachers and politicians. You found a place on shortwave with good music and the good news of Jesus Christ. From the United States of America, this is WRMI Legend.

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0: Anybody know who Debbie Jakubowski is? She was my first girlfriend, and this particular song has a little resonance to me. 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

memories growing up in Niagara Falls, New York, dating Debbie Jakubowski and going to Luzie's Dairy Bar for soft serves. You know how songs will do that to you? All of a sudden you hear something, you go, oh my gosh, all this stuff comes back to you. Boy, she was really nice too. I really like this. My first girlfriend. You know, everybody goes back to first girlfriends and boyfriends and all that. Love that you're listening tonight. 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

0: Crash and Spurn, plus The Maple Griefs and Text from the Tomb. I'm Grant Marshall, 2020 News. Real news, real stories, real fun. License to Chill. Slow down. You're gonna smash. You've got to make the morning pass. New York slamming the brakes on speed and bleed demons. The state governor signing vehicle governors into law, automatically decelerating the dirtbags who dish out death and destruction in an empire spate of mindlessness. Anyone racking up more than 16 handles of speed camera tickets a year will have to install the dash diminishing devices on their drives. Oh, Sunder Road. Vice Squad, Toronto Blue Strays, as the scum also rises when the heat in Barcelona, Spain track the boys in blue from Toronto PD. Three cowboy Canadian cops on vacay from the Bait White North getting nabbed for allegedly assaulting a lady of the swine night in a taxi. Charges against Toronto's swinest include sex assault and bodily injury. The Spreestone cops reportedly flashed their badges when Spanish coppers came calling, like that would help with infernal affairs. Phantom phone pings. A Washington State woman's frightened family flipped out when bizarre bumbling text blasts suddenly sounded stiff-staged and spooky. Cops say her boyfriend brutally bumped her off, then feverishly finger-fired fake phone messages pretending she was still safe, smiling and strolling around Tacoma. Detectives dug up damning digital dirt, cadaver dog clues, and sickening search history sleaze about body burying. Talk about a toxic texter. That's one way to keep a conversation alive, even after the coroner clocks in. And that's what's happening. I'm Grant Marshall, 2020 News.
1: Watch for a heavy thunderstorm Wednesday afternoon, currently 85 degrees in Miami. Here's your Atmos weather report for Sunday, the 28th day of June. I'm Erica Walters for Atmos Weather on WRMI. Partly cloudy in Miami, and good evening to listeners in Houston. Mostly sunny, 86 degree temperatures for you. 79 and mostly sunny in Detroit. Partly cloudy, currently 75 in New York City. In Los Angeles, mostly sunny, 69 degree temperatures for you. Finally, the Music City, forecast for Nashville, Tennessee, partly sunny and 87 degree temps for you. In Miami, getting down to 83 overnight tonight, Monday's high will be in the lower 90s, an afternoon shower in places. Temperatures in the lower 90s on Tuesday. For Atmos Weather, I'm Erica Walters. 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
1: 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Some things never change. We're still playing them. Here's another instant request.

0: Johnny Rivers at WRMI Legends. His big hit, as a matter of fact. Mountain Love, big one there. And at my request, more coming up after Billy Graham. Got one from Simon and Garfunkel queued up and ready for you.
1: Hun, why'd you pause the show?
2: It's just that Kyle and Amber are so happy, and I just know something bad is going to happen. So I don't think I'm going to watch it anymore.
1: What?
3: If only life had a remote control that allowed you to pause when everything is good. But it doesn't. 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In the midst of all that change, though, you can find comfort in knowing that God never changes.
4: He is just the same as he was a million years ago. He's just the same as he'll be a million years from tonight. God never changes.
3: Billy Graham.
4: He has the hairs of your head number. He's interested in you, and he loves you. And he wants to forgive your sins. He wants to save you. He wants to take you to heaven.
3: And all of that happens when you surrender your life to God's Son, Jesus Christ. We can tell you more about that at findpeacewithgod.net. That's findpeacewithgod.net. And it's from the Billy Graham Evangelistic Association.
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4: Summertime in Niagara Falls, New York. When I was a kid, driving my 1966 green Volkswagen and drinking Pepsi and eating Doritos. Oh, those were the days. All these songs are bringing back memories. I hope they are for you, too. This is a classic summer song from Mungo Jerry on the Big

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ICOM, Yaesu, National, Texon, Samsung, Grundig and Gonset, Hallicrafters, Drake, Sanjian and Hammerland, Panasonic and Sony. It doesn't matter what you're listening on. We're just glad you're here. 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Standing out there in the heat in a big old music festival someplace in, maybe the Midwest. This was such a huge hit. Willie and the Hand Jive.

How would you feel if some evening you turned on WRMI Legends on 5050 or 9455 and we weren't there? Yeah, we wouldn't like it either. But to be very honest, this is not a free service, especially for us. We are so appreciative that you listen to WRMI Legends, but it does take some money to keep things running. There are computers, there's electricity, there's software licenses. 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They call him Shortwave Dave. Dave Mason's on the frequencies of WRMI Legends. 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

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It could be a train wreck or two or three songs that just kind of fit together. This hour's just been all over the place. 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

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You know how much we love ham radio around here. 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Now, the original Shooting Star Horizon Ultralight antenna covers the popular HF bands, but it's got a real difference. These long-distance antennas require no ground radials, no tower, no rotor. They're ready to go for parks on the air or any other field setup that you might have. They're ready to transport with their optional carry bag and with their optional quadrupod travel stand. Now, these are options so that you can set up and be on the air in minutes wherever you are. HorizonAntennas.net is where you're going to want to go to find out more. These are all pre-assembled and pre-tuned at the factory. Now, on any building, these will work great, but for travel, these Horizon Shooting Star antennas are affordable and made in the USA and reasonable too. Now here's the real update. 6 meters is coming back. And for that hot antenna that you need for 6 meters, Horizon antenna features the Sixer. 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It's HorizonAntenna.net. 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The lightweight and easy way for you to be on the air anywhere. You're with the legends. For some reason, all these Niagara Falls summer Jeff Grow Up songs are playing. Here's Spanky and Art Gang. Yeah, my first job working Sundays at WHLD in Niagara Falls. This song was popular then. It's Sunday Will Never Be the Same on The Big One.

0: This is Scoop Walker and Grill 'em for God. Today we're at the house of Pastor Bob, leader of one of the fastest growing churches in this area.
1: Oh, thank you, Scoop. That's Ben.
0: Right. So tell me, Bill, just where is your church?
1: Well, Sarah lives two blocks over. Bob's family lives by the highway. And
0: No, I don't mean where do the people live, but where is your church?
1: Well, Scoop, I'm telling you, Gladys has an apartment.
0: No, the church, the tall building with the steeple, the rows of pews, and the large organ.
1: Now, the disciples didn't have any of those.
0: But where do you meet?
1: Oh, here.
0: But this is a house. There's no stained glass windows.
1: Now, the Bible says that we should meet together to encourage one another. It doesn't matter what kind of building or where you meet, as long as you worship together.
0: I see. So are there any problems meeting in a house?
1: Oh, just setting up the folding chairs.
0: Aha! Folding chairs! You heard it here first,
1: Scoop.
0: Folks. A church in crisis.
1: Not that big a problem.
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Whether in your car, the kitchen, or a walk with your dog, proclaim it out loud. Jesus is Lord. And if you believe in your heart that God raised him from the dead, you will be saved. 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

0: it's a name known for high-quality antenna solutions for DXing pretty much anywhere you happen to be. The original Shooting Star is the premier Horizon ultralight antenna that covers the popular HF bands, all of them really, but with a real difference. These long-distance ground-mounted antennas require no ground radials, no tower, no rotor. These are ready for parks on the air or any field day setup that you happen to have. They're ready to transport in their optional carry bag, and with the optional quadrupod travel stand, you don't even have to mount it anywhere. You can set it up and be on the air in less than 12 minutes. I've done it. And all Horizon Ultralight antennas are pre-assembled and tuned at the factory right here in the USA. Really, the most convenient and lightweight way to set up and go pretty much anywhere. Parks on the air, summits on the air, permanent or travel, these Horizon Shooting Star antennas are ready for you to get from right directly from the source or from chatradio.com. Fort Payne, Alabama is where they make them. And, oh, 6 meters is coming back, and there's a Horizon antenna for that called the Sixer. It's the magic band at 50 to 54 kilohertz and nearly a flat SWR all across the board. All Horizon antennas feature optional travel bags and that quadrupod travel stand ready to ship worldwide. Here's the website. It is horizonantennas.net. Don't forget to put that S on the end of it. 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

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Family circumstances, relationships, and financial burdens can sometimes just seem overwhelming. Did you know there are hundreds of thousands of people worldwide who will pray for you right now? It's true. And prayer works. 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Soon, worldwide, hundreds of thousands of people, maybe millions, will pray for you and your situation. And God listens. He really does. But you need to start by asking for help. Prayer. 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It's so easy to do, but its results are mind-blowing. 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It's free, and it's the real thing.

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Glad you're along here. The Four Seasons there with a classic Rag Doll. And, you know, requests around here, people don't really believe we really play requests. 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It's true. 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And they said, hey, do you play requests? Oh, yeah. 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You find the request tab there on the menu, and it opens up all these songs, like 20,000 of them. You can put a check mark next to it. It goes in a stack. It goes in what they call a queue here, and we have no control. It plays no matter what, even if it stinks. It still plays. So do us all a favor, especially those of us who are on the live shows. Find some good songs, would you? Because we have to sit through them, and we can't turn them off. So go find some real good songs, and let's hear what you got here. Here's the first of two instant requests. Remember those big jukeboxes they used to have in the diners and soda shops? We're like a really big jukebox with 100,000 watts of power. You've chosen your favorites from the Selectomatic, and here's another instant request right now.

0: Crash and Spurn, plus The Maple Griefs and Text from the Tomb. I'm Grant Marshall, 2020 News. Real news, real stories, real fun. License to Chill. Slow down. You're gonna smash. You've got to make the morning pass. New York slamming the brakes on speed and bleed demons. The state governor signing vehicle governors into law, automatically decelerating the dirtbags who dish out death and destruction in an empire spate of mindlessness. Anyone racking up more than 16 handles of speed camera tickets a year will have to install the dash diminishing devices on their drives. Oh, Sunder Road. Vice Squad, Toronto Blue Strays, as the scum also rises when the heat in Barcelona, Spain track the boys in blue from Toronto PD. Three cowboy Canadian cops on vacay from the Bait White North getting nabbed for allegedly assaulting a lady of the swine night in a taxi. Charges against Toronto's swines include sex assault and bodily injury. The Spree Stone cops reportedly flashed their badges when Spanish coppers came calling, like that would help with infernal affairs. Phantom phone pings. A Washington State woman's frightened family flipped out when bizarre bumbling text blasts suddenly sounded stiff, staged, and spooky. Cops say her boyfriend brutally bumped her off, then feverishly finger-fired fake phone messages pretending she was still safe, smiling and strolling around Tacoma. Detectives dug up damning digital dirt, cadaver dog clues, and sickening search history sleaze about body burying. Talk about a toxic texter. That's one way to keep a conversation alive, even after the coroner clocks in. And that's what's happening. I'm Grant Marshall, 2020 News.
1: Watch for a heavy thunderstorm Wednesday afternoon, currently 85 degrees in Miami. Here is your Atmos weather report for Sunday, the 28th day of June. I'm Charles Dixon for Atmos Weather on WRMI. Partly cloudy in Miami, and good evening to listeners in Houston. Cloudy, 83 degree temperatures for you. 75 and partly cloudy in Detroit. Partly cloudy, currently 70 in New York City. In Los Angeles, sunny, 67 degree temperatures for you. Finally, the Music City forecast for Nashville, Tennessee, mostly clear and 87 degree temps for you. In Miami, getting down to 83 overnight tonight. Monday's high will be in the lower 90s, an afternoon shower in places. Temperatures in the lower 90s on Tuesday. For Atmos Weather, I'm Charles Dixon. Have a wonderful day.
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3: Hi, Jeff Lawrence again for ICOM America. Ham radio, it's supposed to be fun, right? Well, now I've figured out how to make it really fun. Recently, I've really gotten into POTA. Parks on the Air, oh, it's a ball to do. And it's usually done with QRP, which is really low wattage. Rhea was telling me, yeah, it's a bit of a challenge, but that's what's fun about it. POTA, Parks on the Air, or SOTA, Summits on the Air. This is a way for you to get out and enjoy the great outdoors and still bring your ham radio with you. So I got intrigued and went ahead and purchased one myself. I went ahead and picked up an IC705. This little rig is absolutely cool as anything. 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And that's with a simple little battery. It'll run 80 meters all the way up to the VH and UHF frequencies. It's incredible. 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
3: There you'll see it. It'll open up tens of thousands of titles. Pick the one you want, and we'll play it as soon as we can, like this instant request.

0: probably heard of paying it forward. Great concept. But some people think good deeds alone are enough to get to heaven. Billy Graham knew that was not enough.
1: Works will not save you. We have to do good works. We have to do everything we can for peace. We have to do everything we can to feed the hungry and to clothe the naked. We are told that in Scripture time after time after time. We have to do all of that. But that doesn't save our souls.
0: So what will save our souls?
1: There is a way. There are many roads that seem to be the right road. But the cross teaches us that there's one way. The blood of Jesus Christ that was shed on that cross can cleanse from all sin. It's the only way of salvation. And God is saying to you, I love you.
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3: Jeff Lawrence on a case. I am always hungry, but now I'm curious. I got this thing that's in foil. It was in the freezer in the commissary down the hall. I'm going to defrost it here and see what I find. It could be good, but so far it doesn't seem green.

When they called on the radio station's hit lines, they say, play the Wima Waka song. I didn't know what they meant until I finally listened really hard to the lyrics. Wima Waka is apparently the first true vocal on this song from the Tokens. The Lion Sleeps Tonight. Here it comes now.

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Even FT8. 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
0: We'd kind of like to think we had something to do with that. 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WRMI Legends. Last night he played all sorts of requests. I don't know how he does it either, but Steve Hunter plays all requests on Friday nights. Every song that you hear on his show is a request. I don't quite know how he does it. I thought we figured it out, but I'm not quite sure. Matters not. If you got a song that you want to hear and you absolutely want it on the radio, go ahead and listen to Steve Hunter on Friday nights. He's on 9 o'clock Eastern on the frequencies of WRMI Legends.

0: song, and we wake you up in the morning, keep you entertained at work. Radio's still viable. People still listen to radio. And you're the proof. Thanks for being along with us tonight from WRMI Legends. Jeff Lawrence here with a great new song from Mercy Me coming up.
1: Hey, neighbor, how do you do it?
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1: Your garden. 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
1: Hey, I work as hard as you do, yet your garden is flourishing, and all I get is weeds. 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

0: Hi, this is Jim Edwards with a message of hope and strength from the book of 2 Corinthians, chapter 12. But he said to me, "My grace is sufficient for you, for my power is made perfect in weakness. Therefore, I will boast all the more gladly of my weaknesses, so that the power of Christ may rest upon me. For the sake of Christ, then, I am content with weaknesses, insults, hardships, persecutions, and calamities. For when I am weak, then I am strong."
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3: Well, let me tell you, some WRMI legends in the house without a key. And, you know, the weather is, it's getting hot in here. But I'm not going to sing the rest of that song because this is a family-friendly radio station. Well, with that said, today I'm going to tell you something a little different. I'm going to tell you how to be a cheap ham. Yes. Have you ever heard of that? Well, now you have. So a lot of people think ham radio is supposed to be all about the big bucks. Let me tell you, when I started ham radio, and I still am, I was poor. I was not... You know, and I'm still not, I mean, I might have some things I enjoy, but I had to really scrounge for equipment. And I will tell you, today you guys have it good. So I'm going to tell you all about how to be a cheap ham. I'll also talk a little bit about the demise of CHU, the Canadian time station. And it's not only just going to affect the time. You know, I was having a little discussion with my friend Phil Karn, K9Q, and we were talking about how CHU is going to affect more than just time. But we will definitely talk about that. So, how are you doing? I'm Rhea, N2RJ, and this is Rhea's Ham Shack right here on WRMI Legends. 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And also you can see us on n2rj.substack.com, where you can browse the latest episodes, listen at your leisure, and support the podcast/radio show. 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Okay, and we'll talk about the meat of this, how to be a cheap ham and how to go choo-choo with the time. Coming right up. 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I mean, I've seen radios cost like almost $20,000. 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I love my Flex radios. I also run ICOM. I love my ICOM radios. I love my ICOM 705. I love my ICOM 9700. I love my ICOM. I used to run an ICOM 756 Pro 3. I also like my ICOM 7000 that I had in the car. I need to put back a radio in the car. And I'm looking at that nice X026 that Ray Novak showed all the influencers at Hamvention. So, all right. Anyway, and I run Flex, of course. I love my 6700 Aurora Power Genius and Tuner Genius and so on. Well, let me tell you something. Ham radio does not have to be an expensive hobby at all. Because among all of these wonderfully priced radios, there are also a lot of cheap radios. And I run some cheap radios. And I'll tell you, I sing the praises of some of the cheap radios, which are made by my friends. So let's get this right out the gate. You do not need to spend a lot of money to enjoy ham radio. And then, of course, let's get the first one out of the gate, Baofeng. Okay, because I know everybody's thinking Baofeng. And then everybody's going to say, Rhea, you're going to talk a whole hour about Baofeng? You know, Baofeng, you make my belts sag. You know, in the words of the Spirits Emissions bands, which seem to have gone QRT. I think Scott, W4PA, because he moved to the Caribbean, he's not really doing that anymore. Plus, I think Ward Silver and the rest really just got fed up of it. But anyway, it is kind of funny that Baofeng kind of like is the salvation of ham radio for a lot of people. It really ain't none special. But anyway, that is a good cheap way to get on ham radio. But you're only limited to 2 meters, 70 centimeter repeaters. Some of them have 220. If you have a local repeater on 220, if you love simplex communication. So that's one thing. We talked about Baofeng. Is there anything else to talk about? So let me tell you something. A lot of fun people have is on HF. And HF, you can go from very cheap to very expensive. So let's get some of the obvious paths out the way. Used equipment. I mean, you don't always have to have a new radio, right? New radios are for, you know, people who have the means. I own a fair amount of used radios that I've bought over the years. I troll Hamfest. I troll the, like they have these SK estate sales. I mean, the sad truth is a lot of us are becoming silent key. You know, I don't know if the Lord's going to call me home tomorrow. I mean, you know, I hope that that everybody sells my equipment for what it's worth. I mean, I'm not like some people that hide the value of my equipment. But yeah, so that is one thing. You buy your used equipment. And I bought, like, for example, one of the best bargains I got was a Kenwood TS-440 for about $250. And I bought it at a Hamfest in Pennsylvania. It's a good radio. It's still ticking. I mean, it's old. There have been some problems with display and CPU on that radio, but I have not experienced all that, knock on wood. So that is one of the routes you can go. You can definitely buy used equipment. You can also buy the last model of equipment. ICOM has really hit it out the park with the ICOM 7300. And now they have the Encore, the ICOM 7300 Mark II. But do you really need the Mark II? Some might say yes, because it has the new USB port and the Ethernet and all that stuff. And the, yeah, so that's valid. You can use apps like Marcus Roskosh, the SDR control. Or, you know what? Maybe I might just put one on Android just to make it fun, because I do have a Flex Radio one coming out. By the way, it's already in the Amazon App Store. So you can run ham radio on your Kindle Fire. Yeah, I'll tell you that much. Yeah, $60 will get you that. And if you look for Pocket SDR in the Amazon App Store, it's there. Still working on a few bugs, but you know, I would say 99% of everything works fine. And you know, you get a $90 Kindle Fire and you get the $60 app. You're in business connecting to your Flex Radio for $150. Can't beat that with a stick. Anyway, so the one of the things that that I tell people is you can buy the last model equipment. No shame in that. Sometimes, you know, if you look on like main trading company, mtcradio.com, Richard, I mean, and Richard is, you know, Richard is a gentleman and Richard is a businessman. He's a Texas businessman, okay? Let me tell you, those guys know how to make deals. Right. If you look on mtcradio.com, he has some interesting deals sometimes. He has like these repacks. And the repacks are sold at really great prices. So, and usually it's ICOM, you know. So check it out. You know, he might have some, how should I put it? He might have some good good thing. So mtcradio.com, I think, is the website. Yes. So 17 years, you know, And by the way, he has $17 Wuxing HTs and all sorts of stuff. Many items for $17. 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And those guys will be, you know, they will show you. Say, yeah. Richard, but Richard is truly a superstar, a Texas superstar. Anyway, you could also look at his used gear. He takes a lot of used gear on consignment. And, you know, the gear tends to be, from what I've heard, it tends to be in good condition, or at least properly disclosed conditions. Like right now, he has a Flex 6400 for $1,431, you know. And he tells you the radio's in great shape, it has no major wear and tear, it's a few small marks and looks very nice with just a little bit of dust. Yeah, you know, and dust, you could just, you know, dust bunnies, you take the vacuum and you vacuum that out. Right? 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So you could get the last model, right? You could get the last model used, or you could get it new. 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Now we're going into the bargain basement category. So this is still $1,400, right? And the ICOM 7300 you could get for below $1,000, and yeah, but if you want the latest and greatest, hey, more power to you. You could get for $1,000. I see $1,000. I see it for $800-$900. I see one for you got to watch where you buy from. I would recommend buying from a legitimate dealer, you know, like Jim Gifford at Chat Radio or R&L. 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You know, one of those guys will set you straight. So, they're legit dealers, and they're honest people. The other thing you could look at too is you can look at these really, really cheap radios. So, like one of the cheap radios I have that I enjoy is Ashar Farhan's Zedbit X. So that's a little portable radio. It's about the size of a Bible, you know. it's a little radio. It's about the size of a brick, right? Like a little red brick for another brick in the wall. And you can use that to get on the air. And the latest one is, I think it's $279. If you go to hfsignals.com and you look, you will see here he has these and the Zedbit X. He sold a bunch of them at Dayton for like $269, right? He sold a bunch of them at Dayton Hamvention for $250. This radio is not for the faint of heart. It is not one that you're going to get a premium experience. Let me tell you, these are the radios designed for the hams in India who basically, you know, they ride the tuk-tuk. And, you know, they have to be careful with their money. So this is going to be a basement radio. But I'll tell you, this thing gives you a lot of bang for your buck. I mean, it has, you know, it's not pretty, but it has FT8 built in, logbook built in. It's a SDR. And the new one also has a slot for a N-fed half wave. So you put like a 33 foot wire on the antenna jack, and then you can use that. Basically, that's a portable station in your pocket. And of course, you have to buy batteries. You have to buy these 18650 batteries that they use for vaping and stuff. You know, so instead of ruining your lungs with vaping, you can rot your brain with radio, you know. Yeah, but it is good. It performs well for what it is, and it's pretty good. So he built this out of Raspberry Pis. He also 3D printed the case. They use 3D printers, and is actually distributed from within the U.S., so you avoid all these tariffs and taxes and such, custom duties, which seem to be the norm now. So you can get that. So that's one. All right, but I want cheaper. Okay, so there's QMX, right? QMX. There's a QCX, QRPLabs.com, and the QRP Labs, they have the kits of the QMX Plus, gets you a 5-watt radio for $125 US dollars. A kit, that's the only thing. So you have to spend some time behind the soldering iron. And you know what? It's a rewarding experience. I have mine in a building right now. I just haven't got a lot of time. But, you know, that in itself is rewarding that you have this to build. And it's a fully functioning radio. You can also get the QMX, not the QMX Plus. So the QMX Plus has multi-mode CW, digital, and SSB for $102.47. Right? Can't beat that with a stick. Well, you can, but yeah. But let's go back to Farhan. What else does Farhan have? So if you go to hfsignals.com again, they have a cheap one called a Larksat, $39. And it's basically something that you build, and it, you know, it's basically made out of PCBs. So yeah, a lot of stuff. It's a SSB and CW, so you don't have to know Morse code. And it has all the surface mount stuff is already mounted. All you need to do is put the through-hole parts, and then, you know, you put that in. And how much would that? I think it was $59 United States, and that includes the shipping from India. But I think that he ships them from the U.S. now. He has, because he has a friend in Illinois near Chicago. I think his name is Sashi, who has, and he has his U.S. company there. And, you know, they're actually shipping these from within the U.S. So, yeah, very nice. HF Signals. Right. QMX still has you have the QCX Mini, which is a mini for, and this one is CW with Whisper. I don't think that one has SSB. That's $57.79. Okay, for the kit. Yeah, we're getting cheaper, right? $57.79. And this one is actually a pretty nice radio. So, lots of stuff there. All right. But, you know, you could get even cheaper, right? So, if you're looking at HF again, you have the... If you really want to get something cheap that kind of, like, you know... just really kind of like just ticks all the boxes. You could go online on like eBay or AliExpress or, you know, Temu. I think Temu has them. I bought a bunch of stuff from Temu before all these tariffs started coming down. And I bought like kits. When my kids' school was open, not the school they go to now, but the previous school when they're in middle school, because the school closed down because the diocese just, you know, decided that, well, you know, they're going to close that down to save money. But anyway, I bought a ton of kits from these Chinese sites, and it's like, we're not talking big money. Like, you could buy a Pixie for less than $10, and you put that together in an evening. And you can receive and transmit CW with that. You know, so you see, there's all sorts of ways to be a cheap ham, right? And we haven't even started on antennas. You don't need a big, you know, $30,000, $50,000, $100,000 tower to play radio. What you can do is you can take some wire. You go to your home improvement store or wherever and get a roll of wire. Well, wire's kind of expensive these days, but you might have some old scrap wire laying around. Put up a dipole and you sling that up in a tree and you're good to go. Right? I see people selling dipoles for all kind of $300-$400. They're probably well made for all you know, but you don't need to spend that kind of money. You can make your own. You know, and this the unique thing about the amateur radio service is that it is a hobby, and a service is a radio service where you can build your own equipment, that the government trusts you to build your own equipment because you are supposedly knowledgeable enough to pass an exam and demonstrate your knowledge of radio so you know not to interfere with the police or fire or military, and you also know how not to hurt yourself. We hope. Okay. All right, so let's shift gears a little bit. So last time I mentioned about CHU, and CHU Canada is one of the time signal stations. There are a bunch of them around that are basically, they broadcast the time, but they also broadcast frequency signals, meaning that not only do they broadcast like tones that would serve as a frequency standard, they also broadcast on frequency, and they have a high degree of frequency stability and accuracy. And this is used in a number of scientific experiments. So HAMSI, which is the Ham Radio Science Citizen Investigation, they rely upon these time stations, right? So let's see, we're playing CHU here, and you hear it here going, and they have like these precisely timed pulses, but this is really not, and they have the announcements in English and French too, because Canada speaks French as well, you see. Yeah, you heard them announce in English and French. WWV, by the way, sends something on 8 minutes past each hour, I believe, for HAMSI. So what HAMSI does is they monitor these time stations, and then when they monitor these time stations, they can track things like Doppler shift changes and other things that will show the effects of solar eclipses and other space weather phenomena on the ionosphere. And Dr. Nathaniel Frizzell, W2NAF, and his team of researchers have done a lot of scientific research using these. Now, the fact that CHU is going away is going to put a damper on things. So that might, you know, set them back a little bit. Well, because now there would not be a time station, additional time station. I believe CHU broadcasts out of Ottawa, Ontario, Canada. And there is nothing that far north, really, in the Western Hemisphere that will be able to serve as like a beacon. So let's say we have another solar eclipse coming. But we don't have a station there, because WWV is in Fort Collins, Colorado, and then we have WWVH, which is in Hawaii. Well, you know, we're kind of hoping that the Canadian government will change course and said, well, you know, okay, you can get to keep CHU. Yeah, and then we can continue with the scientific experiments. Please, if anybody in the Canadian government is listening, we really appreciate CHU, and we know Canadians are nice, okay? We really do. And, you know, from the bottom of my heart, I love Canadians. I have family who are Canadians, and, I think that it is a good thing to keep it alive. So if you find it in your heart, right? Or if you are a Canadian and you want to tell your government, please don't shut down CHU. Buy them a box of Timbits or something from Tim Hortons. that might be a bribe. But, just make a plea for that. HAMSI has actually written a nice letter to kind of like in support of CHU to ask them not to shut down as well. So, but these stations, like I said, they've proved to be a really important piece of the landscape. And people might think that HF is really a wasteland these days. All you have is shortwave radio with some person named Rhea on talking, or you have people, you know, have other types of programming and such. So you have like jamming from North Korea, you know. And you have all this wonderful program on WRMI and WRMI Legends, right? And I hope you do listen as well, too. But there are a lot of useful things. And one of the useful things with the time signals in particular is that they do not depend on infrastructure. So I was talking with Phil about this earlier. And Phil, you know, there has to be some sort of fallback for if somebody decides to jam all the GPS satellites. Because if they jam the GPS satellites, it's not only position that's going to get affected. It's also going to be time. When I used to work in banking, right, I used to actually write trading software for a bank. And one of the trading software I used to write was for compliance with timekeeping. So how it works is that now you have the infrastructure for high-speed trading. And high-speed trading is essentially where stocks will be held for seconds, milliseconds, minutes, days, you know, hours, short duration of time. It's not like you buy a stock and hold it for years and hold it until retirement. No, you basically, these high-speed trading houses, they will hold a stock for a short period of time and then let it go and make a little profit. Their claim is that they add liquidity to the market, so people are not holding on to stocks for a long time, and that orders that you execute can be fulfilled quickly. So, hey, you know. I'll have full disclosure. I have people who are friends who work on this sort of technology, so I'm not totally unbiased here, but it is a interesting thing. But anyway, as I was saying, timekeeping is important. Because of that, FINRA changed the rules so that previously you had to be within 1 second. Like your clocks on your trading platforms systems had to be within 1 second of accuracy. Now it's 50 milliseconds because of high-speed trading. And one of the things I had to do was write software to comply with that. So if a trading system has a clock that deviates more than 50 milliseconds, I would generate a report, and then that report would get sent out, and then it would be retained by people. So in case the bank needed to answer to regulators and audits and stuff, banks get audited a lot, right? They would have that online. So, well, you know, one of the things is that all of these banks and their data centers, they have their own GPS clock on a roof, and that essentially will pull the time from GPS. And if GPS goes down, well, are they really going to have the ability to have correct time anymore? Maybe if, you know, you even look at things like military applications, okay? The military is very interested in HF, by the way. The military, they're interested in HF in case one of our adversaries decides to maybe even jam a satellite or even physically destroy a satellite. You know, you have countries that are demonstrating technology that actually is able to destroy satellites in space. So this is the time we live in. So HF has been an important part of the communications landscape now and is a matter of national defense, is a matter of world peace if we continue the study of HF propagation. So I think it'll be good. There are some other sources I think that could be good to serve as like a frequency beacon. But you know, we'll probably explore that in another show. I mean, one idea floated about, and one thing that people have been doing actually is comparing against broadcast stations on the AM band. And I'm thinking even shortwave broadcast stations. You know, I know like WRMI in particular broadcasts a lot of program across a lot of different bands. Wouldn't it be cool if they got to take part in this scientific research where we have the signals from the powerful WRMI transmitters being used to measure ionospheric data? You know, the Voice of America actually did a lot of studies with their data as well, too, Back then, you didn't have computers, though. You had some guys with some pocket protectors and slide rules. But they would take the propagation data and they make propagation forecasting models. And that was used to basically spread the message of America around the world. So, yeah. It was basically to enhance the VOA's operations. And VOA cap, but I think also that propagation data might have been used for military purposes as well, too, like everything in the U.S. federal government. But anyway, because of government research, it was published, and a lot of programs now are able to take full advantage of this propagation data. So, you know, HF is valuable. Other things that are going on, I'll tell you a little bit about the progress of the Android app. So, I have my Android app for Flex Radios. I'm going to be making it for other radios too, for like ICOM and Yaesu. If I could get my hands on a Yaesu, maybe, you know, I'll get a cheap Yaesu somewhere from one of the dealers or something when I make some money with the other app. So I actually have the app published in the Amazon App Store, and then Google Play is probably going to happen this week. So we're going to have that done. But app is well underway. You know, it's been a lot of work, a lot of nights of troubleshooting and bug fixing and all sorts of stuff. So I hope you all enjoy it. Those who use Flex radios, those that are using other radios, I am actively working on other radio versions like ICOM and Yaesu. Elecraft, maybe, if I could get access to K4, probably. You know, so. And if you have ideas for an app, tell me, ria@n2rj.com. And let me know if, you know, I could code something. Because I like doing that. It's relaxing. I have some AI assistance, but I'm not like a vibe coder that just goes and vibe codes and let AI do all the programming. I write a fair amount of code. What I do is I have AI, like, correct some of my mistakes and fix little bugs here and there. So, yeah. The bands have just been a big bag of hurt recently. They've just not been so good. I did take part in the America 254 New Jersey event, but the propagation has just been completely awful. Plus, we had a thunderstorm yesterday, which kind of put a damper in my operating. We had the thunderstorm, and the thunderstorm killed power for a little bit, but the Tesla Powerwall took over, and the Tesla Powerwall gave us back power when it was out from the grid. So pretty cool. You know, the solar system has been working fine. It's not been causing any interference that I could really notice or care about. And it's just been great. So very happy about that. What else is going on? There are de-expeditions going on, and we're going to talk about some of them in the news. There is also summer is coming up. I'll be at Ham Radio Friedrichshafen in Germany. I'm already planning my trip, going with ARDC, so I'll be happy to see all of their grantees, and it's having a good time meeting all of our friends and spreading some of our good cheer, and also trying to understand better how we could better serve the ham radio community and how we can make the world a better place with amateur radio. Isn't that a cool thing to be? The ARRL, well, you know, they're up to their usual stuff. I think Ted Cruz, actually, they've made some good progress with this antenna bill. Senator Ted Cruz, actually, he issued a video about the antenna bill. So maybe he'll put his name as a co-sponsor. What do you think? You know, it is in committee. I don't know why it just hasn't moved. But anyway. All right. So that's my little ramble for a little bit. Let's take a break and come back with the actual news right here on Ria's Ham Shack. So if you're on the YouTubes and you want to check out great content, why don't you check out Ria's Ham Shack on YouTube? 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All right, so I'm back, and let's talk about the news. Noticias. Yeah. Heute Journal. Okay. So anyway, so I did mention that Hamsai asked Canada to reconsider the CHU. So here we have the statement basically said the use of time standard beacons as ionospheric signals of opportunity dates back more than a century to the earliest days of radio science. So let me back up a little bit, right? When we talked earlier about this, Hamsai, and so Hamsai has been wanting to keep CHU on the air, and for good reason, right? So let me bring up their full statement. And this, by the way, Hamsai is not a little fly-by-night organization. They have a number of different universities: University of Scranton, Case Western Reserve University, New Jersey Institute of Technology, MIT, Haystack, and they're partnering with the NSF, NASA, and of course ARDC as well too is providing a lot of the funding. So it really isn't, you know, this isn't a fly-by-night operation, okay? Let me tell you. So if you go to hamsci, hamsci.org/CHU, you'll see their statement that says the Ham Radio Science Citizen Investigation wishes to emphasize the significant scientific value of National Research Council's NRC Canada's time standard HF radio beacons at station CHU in Ottawa. NRC Canada recently announced a plan to cease CHU operations on the 22nd of June 2026. As active scientific users of CHU signals, we urge NRC to reverse this decision. By way of introduction, Hamsai provides an active platform for citizen and professional scientific collaborations that advance research and understanding of near-Earth space dynamics and space weather through amateur radio activities. Hamsai encourages the development of new technologies and methods for advanced radio-based remote sensing. Okay. They actually went on and they have a whole paper on this, and they talk about how CHU played a crucial role in a first-of-its-kind citizen science remote sensing campaign along the path of the 2024 total solar eclipse traversing North America. And receivers built by undergraduate students were deployed and maintained by citizen scientists along the eclipse path from Ottawa to Austin, including high school students and the members of the Radio Amateurs of Canada, with a goal of monitoring the effect of the eclipse on the radio propagations. CHU second ticks. And here they say no other time standard station could have fulfilled this role in the same manner and with the same unique spatial sampling of upper atmospheric variations triggered by eclipse passage. The CHU eclipse campaign was a triumph of frontier citizen science, a co-design campaign that produced high-quality open science results with all participants engaged in the full scientific process and recognized through co-authorship. The first author, MUSIS, further extended this work beyond the above reference to full master's thesis in 2025. So, yeah. And this is signed by a bunch of people. Hamsai Science Advisory Board, Dr. Philip Erickson, Professor Nathaniel Frizzell, Dr. Christina Collins, Dr. Travis Atkinson, Dr. Ethan Miller, Gary Mitkin, Dr. Mary Lou West, William Lyles, Ward Silver, Professor Gareth Perry, Nicole Pasch, Dr. Pierre Fogal. So, and of course, you know, Dr. Pierre Fogal is a senior research associate of the Department of Physics at the University of Toronto. And also you have Nicole Pasch, V7DXR from Victoria, BC. And, Yeah, it's good. Now you see, like, a lot of things are looking, basically they're looking for things to cut because of money and because they need money, and people are saying, well, government is spending on this stuff that's really just a hobby for radio hams. No, it's valuable scientific research. So they really should have a reconsideration on this. So let's hope they have a reconsideration, because it would be a shame to lose such a great asset to the scientific community and to mankind in general. All right, so the next item is, of course, the new 2026 U.S. technician question pool. And this is element 2. Anybody knows why it's element 2 and not element 1, kids? Well, element 1 was the Morse code test. And element 1, of course, Morse code went completely away in 2007. Which is about, what, 19 years ago? Can you believe it? Yeah, so the first release of the 2026 Element 2 Technician Class Question Pool is out. And this is from hamstudy.org. By the way, if you go to hamstudy.org, they administer exam tools and they have a lot of stuff there. So the question pool is not maintained by the FCC. It's maintained by the Question Pool Committee. It's part of NCVEC. And they actually have, like, a few typos and stuff. So if you test before July 1st, 2026, you'll be tested on the original 2022 to 2026 pool. There are a few things that have changed. Now, this might sound like a lot of changes, but it really isn't. So Ham Study did a lot of the grunt work in getting this. 26 new questions added, 29 questions removed, 69 questions with changed wording. That sounds like a lot, but it really isn't. 8 questions moved to different IDs, the same content, new number. So they said the new stuff, that this is stuff that previously wasn't a technician pool. The licensing details, how you receive your license, right, from the FCC, when you can renew. So essentially now the FCC, when I first got an amateur license, I got a letter in the mail. When I first got an amateur license in the U.S., when I got my first amateur license in Trinidad and Tobago, I had to go up to a stuffy government office, and then they had to do it. They actually hand-wrote my license. So, now they send it via email, and you can renew 90 days before expiration. They tell you a lot about digital modes. So they tell you a lot about DMR. They tell you about Winlink and FT8 privileges. Now you might think, well, I'm a technician. I don't know anything about FT8. FT8 is only for generals and extra who have access to HF. Wrong. Okay? Wrong. You know why? Because there's 10 meters, one, yeah, of course. There's also 6 meters. And at this time of the year, if you look on dxmaps.com, you will see that 6 meters tends to be wide open on FT8. And then you have some hams who will lament that, of course. But you know what? It is what it is. So yeah, so FT8 is there for technicians, right? They will tell you also about station control. They have clear definitions for control operators, remote control, and auxiliary stations. They tell you about propagation beacons. People still use those. They tell you about practical knowledge, how ohmmeters work, VFO function, foam and solid dielectric coax, and weatherproofing connectors. Yeah, you know what? And this is solid things that new ham should know. Now, they said wording updates, and this is where people say, but, you know, they're going to change all the questions? No. Well, they said that they did minor cleanup, right? They added, like, hyphens to 2 meters. They spelled out abbreviations like DTMF and CTCSS, and they reworded questions slightly for clarity in English. I don't know. I think, they might offer the exams in Spanish. I think There's somebody in Puerto Rico who actually translated everything to Spanish because they speak Spanish there. And so they made a few things. Like they said, the ionosphere question now says reflect instead of refract or bend. And yeah, you know, people have that kind of, you know, people like, so if you're on the YouTube, on Wikipedia, content at one time,
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4: And of course,
3: I use SmartSDR FT8 software. And there are others like JTDX and others too. And the dummy load answers explicitly includes 50 ohm. They have some questions that removed about the 219 to 220 megahertz segment restrictions, definition of a beacon, but they tell you where to find them, and then a few that are considered consolidated or replaced with updated versions. So there really isn't a lot different. I mean, it might seem like a lot, but the materials are pretty similar. This means my book is out of date. The thing is that when I made, you know, with the publishing company, I think they made it till the end of 2026, and then like they change hands. So I don't know if they're going to review. Let's see here. So I don't know if I'll release an update. I might release an update, or I might do something new. Who knows? But yeah. So. It is what it is, okay? It is what it is. But you know what? If you know the material, you're really not going to have any problems passing. Really, you aren't. And even if you memorize a question before, you should just be able to pass with just that previous knowledge of not even, you know. So don't worry about it, right? If you're really worried about it, just take the tests before the exam. There are plenty of VEs that are offering the exam before the deadline. So our next item of news has to do with MFJ. And, you know, I'll preface this by saying it's not really about MFJ. It's about some of the brands that MFJ owns. But MFJ... is now back, so to speak. So there is a new owner of some of the MFJ brands. So as you know, Martin F. Jew, he wanted to retire. I mean, he

hopefully they will be a success story like that too. But yeah, so he formed MFJ, and MFJ, as much as people want to laugh about MFJ being Mighty Fine Junk or more stuff you can't say on the radio junk, it is kind of a tragedy that MFJ will be going away totally. Because not only does MFJ have MFJ, but there are a number of different brand names under the MFJ umbrella. So there is actually good news. There is a new owner of some of the MFJ brands. If you look here, there is a company called ITU Corporation. It was founded in 2023, and what they did was they purchased the former Linton National Guard Armory as a new manufacturing hub for high-end Cushcraft. They're going to have about 20 employees and up to 50 as the operation moves into full production. So not only that, I was told that they are also going to be bringing back Ameritron and Mirage. So that is really good news to keep those brands alive. Because like we mentioned earlier in the show, sometimes hams are not rich. Most times hams are not rich. And a lot of these brands like MFJ and MFJ, well, not so much Ameritron. Well, Ameritron sort of, you know, they made inexpensive amplifiers. They made some expensive ones too. MFJ and Cushcraft and High Gain, you know, they made stuff that was accessible to the average ham with average means and income. So good news for that, and I hope I wish them best of success. All right, let's move into Q&A in the time we have remaining. I really hope that they have success here. All right, but let's bring up some questions. If you have any questions, Rhea@n2rj.com, RomeoIndiaAlpha@november2romeojuliet.com, and I can answer them on air. All right, so the first question is, if you had to choose one frequency and tone combination is used more than any other across the United States, the answer is 146.52. And no tone. Well, 146.52 is probably the most popular or most well-known amateur radio frequency because it is the national simplex calling frequency in the United States. I think Canada, too. In Europe, it probably isn't because they don't have the same frequency allocations we do. I believe they only go from 144 to 146. So theirs is a little different. But yeah, that is the most popular frequency, I would say. Right? Okay. Next one is, what do y'all talk about when you make contact with some random person on another contact? How's the weather? Well, yeah, that's one thing. I mean, generally, so I check into like some nets on Echolink. I also go on HF and check in the stuff. Normally, the first topic of discussion is the weather. We have we talk about, you know, the current temperature, whether it's raining or anything like that. So that's generally the first thing. The second thing we talk about usually is equipment, like what's your operating condition. That's like the technical term. That's ham lingo. Right? Do you really want to deal with ham lingo? No. So we generally talk about the weather. We talk about the equipment. We talk about antennas. Some people, they talk about, I mean, beyond that, you know, ham radio conversations are kind of just like, there are all sorts of random stuff. People might talk about how they sound on the air. People might talk about contacts they made. People might talk about some of their other hobbies. Like maybe they deal in cars. Maybe they deal in photography. Maybe they deal in, I don't know. So, you know, they talk about their on-air activity, the awards and stuff. So lots of stuff.

0: lots of stuff to talk about. Me personally, I don't make a lot of long contacts except with a few friends. It's not really my thing to go and do a rag chew. I just like to see how far my signals go. So, yeah. All right. So the next question is, I take two handheld radios, put both on the same frequency, key up radio A and hear myself on radio B. But when I key up radio B, radio A shows signals but can't hear myself. So what am I doing wrong? There could be several things. My money's on a squelch. So normally on the radio, there's a squelch. And the squelch, what the squelch does is the squelch quiets the receiver until it detects a signal or until it detects something else. So it's not just a straight signal. That is like one of the criteria. So a straight squelch will just keep the radio quiet until it detects a usable signal or whatever threshold you adjust it to. The other types of squelch, there is tone squelch, where you have a CTCSS tone, basically a low-level tone that will then be received by the receiver on the other end, and with that, it will open a squelch. So this is kind of like a secret code. Well, it's not really secret, but it's a code that the radio receive. It's a tone, and it's really designed to keep the radio from opening the squelch if there's a lot of interference. Now, I've been in some rough RF environments, namely New York City. New York City is hell for radio. New York City, all those repeaters have tone squelch. It's not because they want to keep it a secret, because it really isn't a secret. Number one, usually the repeater owners post the tone anyway. And number two, you can always use a receiver and listen for the tone and decode the tone. So the reason they do that is because there is just so much RF in a city that what happens is that the RF will tend to break into the receiver and open a squelch all the time unless you have that tone. There is also the digitally coded squelch, where you have like an actual digital signal that gets sent out, a code to identify, and then the squelch opens. So, yeah. Okay. All right. Let's see here. Okay. Uh-huh. Here we go. Here's a nice one. Is it easier to take a ham radio exam online or in person? So, this one is a matter of personal preference, because online testing in U.S. amateur radio really wasn't a thing until fairly recently. I find that it really depends. I mean, online testing, you're going to have all sorts of requirements. You're going to have to start to, you're going to need a camera on you and stuff, so they want to make sure you don't cheat. So, you know, maybe going to a test in person is better. But on the flip side, if you're like a home bug, if you just don't want to go, you want to do it remotely, you can too. Maybe you live somewhere where you can't really drive, to somewhere. Maybe you live in the middle of Alaska, you know, in the Alaskan wilderness, right? What are you going to do? So, yeah. So that is something to consider. I would not really say that one is better than the other. I will say that how it's different options. Well, you know, it's been a wild hour, and I really enjoyed doing a show for you this week. Next in-person show I'm going to be is at Ham Radio Friedrichshafen, which is going to be at the end of June. So I want to see you there if you're there. If you're in Europe, definitely look out for me. And you can also email me, ria@n2rj.com. And maybe I'll link up with you there. As always, July 4th is coming up too. I already put up my America 250 flag, but I put it below my American flag because, you know, Old Glory has to have the respect she deserves. So, you know, I put the American flag on top, and I put the Betsy Ross 250 flag below, because that is a commemorative flag, and that's the one we do. All right. Well, this show is heard every week on WRMI Legends, WRMILegends.com. Check us out. Give us some love and show us how we're doing. 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My friends, what do we usually say? We pray for peace. And we send 73. So I'll say peace and 73, y'all. Take care. Bye-bye.
1: 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Finally, be strong in the Lord and in the strength of his might.
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4: Jeff Lawrence at 7570, you've found us on the new frequency. Ooh, watch out, here's the first of three Motown songs on the big one. Man.

songs in groups of three. It's just how I roll, I guess. This one is actually a Motown song. Well, it was a Motown song for the Temptations back when they were on Gordy. But Rare Earth did this one, and Rare Earth was a label distributed by Motown, so it's legit.

South Panessa and Niagara Falls would say. We've been talking Niagara Falls here a lot for some reason this show. I don't know why. He would say, hey, you're having you a soul jam. Well, yeah, I am. Harold Melvin and the Blue Notes. Here's Bad Luck.

putting the fire in the wire. Covering the globe with good news and good music. You're locked into WRMI. Everybody's giving me so much heat for playing that rare earth song. All right, all right, all right. Here's one more legit Motown song I'm going to squeeze in for you. Ain't that peculiar? Marvin Gaye at WRMI Legends.

0: I'm loving this. Motown, it's the fourth of Motown song, actually. Boy, they were flaming me on Facebook, weren't they? Holy moly. Yeah, you've always blamed Groups of Three that Rare Earth wasn't a Motown song. Well, sure it was. It was a Motown song. Rare Earth did Get Ready, an old Temptation song, and Rare Earth label, the record label, was owned by Motown, so it seemed legit to me. I want to keep everybody happy here. Let's do it by giving you a couple of requests. How's that? First of two right now. Go to WRMILegends.com.
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0: There, you'll see it. It'll open up tens of thousands of titles. 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

0: Crash and Spurn, plus The Maple Griefs and Text from the Tomb. I'm Grant Marshall, 2020 News. Real news, real stories, real fun. License to Chill. Slow down. You're gonna smash. You've got to make the morning pass. New York slamming the brakes on speed and bleed demons. The state governor signing vehicle governors into law, automatically decelerating the dirtbags who dish out death and destruction in an empire spate of mindlessness. Anyone racking up more than 16 handles of speed camera tickets a year will have to install the dash diminishing devices on their drives. Oh, Sunder Road. Vice Squad, Toronto Blue Strays, as the scum also rises when the heat in Barcelona, Spain track the boys in blue from Toronto PD. Three cowboy Canadian cops on vacay from the Bait White North getting nabbed for allegedly assaulting a lady of the swine night in a taxi. Charges against Toronto's swines include sex assault and bodily injury. The Spreestone cops reportedly flashed their badges when Spanish coppers came calling, like that would help with infernal affairs. Phantom phone pings. A Washington State woman's frightened family flipped out when bizarre bumbling text blasts suddenly sounded stiff-staged and spooky. Cops say her boyfriend brutally bumped her off, then feverishly finger-fired fake phone messages pretending she was still safe, smiling and strolling around Tacoma. Detectives dug up damning digital dirt, cadaver dog clues, and sickening search history sleaze about body burying. Talk about a toxic texter. That's one way to keep a conversation alive, even after the coroner clocks in. And that's what's happening. I'm Grant Marshall, 2020 News.
1: Watch for a heavy thunderstorm Wednesday afternoon, currently 84 degrees in Miami. Here is your Atmos weather report for Sunday, the 28th day of June. I'm Charles Dixon for Atmos Weather on WRMI. Mostly clear in Miami, and good evening to listeners in Houston. Partly cloudy, 82 degree temperatures for you. 72 and partly cloudy in Detroit. Partly cloudy, currently 69 in New York City. In Los Angeles, mostly clear, 63 degree temperatures for you. Finally, the Music City forecast for Nashville, Tennessee. Partly cloudy and 81 degree temps for you. In Miami, getting down to 83 overnight tonight. Monday's high will be in the lower 90s, an afternoon shower in places. Temperatures in the lower 90s on Tuesday. For Atmos Weather, I'm Charles Dixon. 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

0: WRMI Legends playing those requests. It's Jeff Lawrence with you. It's a number two of two. And a lot more coming up. I've got Ricky Nelson, his classic Traveling Man, coming up
1: next. The proof
0: next.
1: Of the resurrection of Jesus Christ is one of the greatest attested facts of history.
2: Billy Graham.
1: Yes, for centuries, the Old Testament prophets looked down through the corridors of time and predicted that Christ would rise again. They predicted every event in his life, and Jesus fulfilled every event according to prophecy. Secondly, we have the documented testimony of those who were eyewitnesses to his resurrection.
2: What does that mean for you? Well, it means there's proof that Jesus isn't a made-up fairy tale. He is real, and he died on a cross to forgive your sins. If you believe in Jesus, you can live with God forever in heaven and have a new life here on earth.
1: Do you know him? You can receive him right now into your heart by faith, and he can transform your life.
2: You can learn more about Jesus Christ and putting your faith in him at findpeacewithgod.net from the Billy Graham Evangelistic Association.

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You know how much we love ham radio around here. 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Now, the original Shooting Star Horizon Ultralight antenna covers the popular HF bands, but it's got a real difference. 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They're ready to go for parks on the air or any other field setup that you might have. 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Now, these are options so that you can set up and be on the air in minutes wherever you are. HorizonAntennas.net is where you're going to want to go to find out more. These are all pre-assembled and pre-tuned at the factory. 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

0: Hi, this is Jim Edwards with Thoughts on Salvation from 1 Chronicles chapter 16, 35. And say ye, save us, O God of our salvation, and gather us together, and deliver us from the heathen, that we may give thanks to thy holy name, and glory is thy praise.
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3: Well, here we are, hour number five. It's Jeff Lawrence with you on here, WRMI Legends. One of the weirdest things about this station, one of the coolest things, is the charm of mistakes.

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And

0: 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Well, here's a song that Alan Sherman put together in the early 60s, around 63. Hello, Mada, Hello, Fada. 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
1: Hello, Mada. Hello, Fada. Here I am at Camp Granada. Camp is very entertaining. And they say we'll have some fun if it stops raining. I went hiking with Joe Spivey. He developed poison ivy. You remember Leonard Skinner. He got ptomaine poisoning last night after dinner. 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

0: Dearest fada, darling mother, how's my precious little brother? 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
1: Every time I hear that song, I think of Wolfies in South Beach, Miami. Alan Sherman's Hello Mother, Hello Father requests. I got them. Here's two, and the first one right now. Just knowing you're listening is reward enough for us. So we reward you with your instant requests at WRMILegends.com. Here's another now.

0: Crash and Spurn, plus The Maple Griefs and Text from the Tomb. I'm Grant Marshall, 2020 News. Real news, real stories, real fun. License to Chill. Slow down. You're gonna smash. You've got to make the morning pass. New York slamming the brakes on speed and bleed demons. The state governor signing vehicle governors into law, automatically decelerating the dirtbags who dish out death and destruction in an empire spate of mindlessness. Anyone racking up more than 16 handles of speed camera tickets a year will have to install the dash diminishing devices on their drives. Oh, Sunder Road. Vice Squad, Toronto Blue Strays, as the scum also rises when the heat in Barcelona, Spain track the boys in blue from Toronto PD. Three cowboy Canadian cops on vacay from the Bait White North getting nabbed for allegedly assaulting a lady of the swine night in a taxi. Charges against Toronto's swines include sex assault and bodily injury. The Spree Stone cops reportedly flashed their badges when Spanish coppers came calling, like that would help with infernal affairs. Phantom phone pings. A Washington state woman's frightened family flipped out when bizarre bumbling text blasts suddenly sounded stiff, staged, and spooky. Cops say her boyfriend brutally bumped her off, then feverishly finger-fired fake phone messages pretending she was still safe, smiling and strolling around Tacoma. Detectives dug up damning digital dirt, cadaver dog clues, and sickening search history sleaze about body burying. Talk about a toxic texter. That's one way to keep a conversation alive, even after the coroner clocks in. And that's what's happening. I'm Grant Marshall, 2020 News.
1: Watch for a heavy thunderstorm Wednesday afternoon, currently 84 degrees in Miami. Here's your Atmos Weather Report for Monday, the 29th day of June. I'm Erica Walters for Atmos Weather on WRMI. Mostly clear in Miami, and good morning to listeners in Houston. Partly cloudy, 82 degree temperatures for you. 71 and mostly cloudy in Detroit. Partly cloudy, currently 69 in New York City. In Los Angeles, mostly clear, 63 degree temperatures for you. Finally, the Music City, forecast for Nashville, Tennessee, mostly clear and 81 degree temps for you. In Miami, getting down to 83 overnight tonight, Tuesday's high will be in the lower 90s, an afternoon shower in places. Temperatures in the lower 90s on Wednesday. For Atmos Weather, I'm Erica Walters. Have a great morning.
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0: The proof of the resurrection of Jesus Christ is one of the greatest attested facts of history.
1: Billy Graham.
0: Yes, for centuries the Old Testament prophets looked down through the corridors of time and predicted that Christ would rise again. They predicted every event in his life, and Jesus fulfilled every event according to prophecy. Secondly, we have the documented testimony of those who were eyewitnesses to his resurrection.
1: What does that mean for you? Well, it means there's proof that Jesus isn't a made-up fairy tale. He is real, and he died on a cross to forgive your sins. If you believe in Jesus, you can live with God forever in heaven and have a new life here on earth.
0: Do you know him? You can receive him right now into your heart by faith, and he can transform your life.
1: You can learn more about Jesus Christ and putting your faith in him at findpeacewithgod.net from the Billy Graham Evangelistic Association.
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So many artists have done versions of this song. It's amazing. I thought Johnny Rivers' version was one of the best, until I heard this one from Linda Ronstadt. Here's The Tracks of My Tears.

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Even FT8. 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Hey, we ain't mad at you. You're on the beam with WRMI Legends. Hot damn, having a soul jam. It's Jeff Lawrence at WRMI Legends with a little Memphis soul from Rufus Thomas. Baby!

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This is WRMI Legends. 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
2: More with Brother Leon Russell on keyboards. It's Gary Lewis and the Playboys, recorded along with the Wrecking Crew. She's Just My Style, the second big hit from Gary Lewis at WRMI Legends.

0: Let us not give up meeting together, as some are in the habit of doing, but let us encourage one another. 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
3: Yeah, so take us to Judge Judy. 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

0: folks, I want to talk to you for just a minute about the main trading company. The proprietor, Richard Lenore. 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
1: 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Pick the one you want and we'll play it as soon as we can. Like this instant request.

0: Hi, this is Jim Edwards with a message about hope from the book of Joshua, chapter 1. Have I not commanded you? Be strong and courageous. Do not be frightened, and do not be dismayed. For the Lord your God is with you wherever you go.
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0: Crash and Spurn, plus The Maple Griefs and Text from the Tomb. I'm Grant Marshall, 2020 News. Real news, real stories, real fun. License to Chill. Slow down. You're gonna smash. You've got to make the morning pass. New York slamming the brakes on speed and bleed demons. The state governor signing vehicle governors into law, automatically decelerating the dirtbags who dish out death and destruction in an empire spate of mindlessness. Anyone racking up more than 16 handles of speed camera tickets a year will have to install the dash diminishing devices on their drives. Oh, Sunder Road. Vice Squad, Toronto Blue Strays, as the scum also rises when the heat in Barcelona, Spain track the boys in blue from Toronto PD. Three cowboy Canadian cops on vacay from the Bait White North getting nabbed for allegedly assaulting a lady of the swine night in a taxi. Charges against Toronto swinest include sex assault and bodily injury. The Spree Stone cops reportedly flashed their badges when Spanish coppers came calling, like that would help with infernal affairs. Phantom phone pings. A Washington State woman's frightened family flipped out when bizarre bumbling text blasts suddenly sounded stiff, staged, and spooky. Cops say her boyfriend brutally bumped her off, then feverishly finger-fired fake phone messages pretending she was still safe, smiling and strolling around Tacoma. Detectives dug up damning digital dirt, cadaver dog clues, and sickening search history sleaze about body burying. Talk about a toxic texter. That's one way to keep a conversation alive, even after the coroner clocks in. And that's what's happening. I'm Grant Marshall, 2020 News.
1: Watch for a heavy thunderstorm Wednesday afternoon, currently 84 degrees in Miami. Here's your Atmos weather report for Monday, the 29th day of June. I'm Charles Dixon for Atmos Weather on WRMI. Mostly clear in Miami, and good morning to listeners in Houston. Mostly cloudy, 82 degree temperatures for you. 70 and mostly cloudy in Detroit. Partly cloudy, currently 68 in New York City. In Los Angeles, clear, 59 degree temperatures for you. Finally, the Music City forecast for Nashville, Tennessee, partly cloudy and 80 degree temps for you. In Miami, getting down to 83 overnight tonight. Tuesday's high will be in the lower 90s, an afternoon shower in places. Temperatures in the lower 90s on Wednesday. For Atmos Weather, I'm Charles Dixon.
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2: 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It'll open up tens of thousands of titles. Pick the one you want and we'll play it as soon as we can. Like this instant request.

0: There has never been an election that makes everyone happy. There are always people who are pleased and people who are not so much. But the Bible teaches that God is ultimately in control, not governments. In fact, God is in control of every aspect of life. That's why Billy Graham encouraged followers of Christ to show others what it looks like to trust God completely.
1: 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This is an hour for the church to be strong, for the church to speak forth, because the church knows that Christ is the way, the truth, and the life, and the only hope of America lies in a turning to Jesus Christ.
0: 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And it's from the Billy Graham Evangelistic Association.
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0: Folks, I want to talk to you for just a minute about the Maine Trading Company. The proprietor, Richard Lenore. He's the guy that started the Hamfest in Paris, Texas. 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You're going to see new open box demos. 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I mean, it's all up here. He's got radios. Of course, he carries Elenco, Kenwood, ICOM, Yaesu, MFJ. 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

0: I've been talking about R&L Electronics for a good while, and you've heard me go on and on about Roger and the crew at R&L. 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

0: 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I'd like to put all my local repeaters in, but my goodness, that's such a task. You know, you got to enter this and then hit enter, and then you got to, you know what I'm talking about on an HT. 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
1: 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Honor all people. 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

0: Crash and Spurn, plus The Maple Griefs and Text from the Tomb. I'm Grant Marshall, 2020 News. Real news, real stories, real fun. License to Chill. Slow down. You're gonna smash. You've got to make the morning pass. New York slamming the brakes on speed and bleed demons. The state governor signing vehicle governors into law, automatically decelerating the dirtbags who dish out death and destruction in an empire spate of mindlessness. Anyone racking up more than 16 handles of speed camera tickets a year will have to install the dash diminishing devices on their drives. Oh, Sunder Road. Vice Squad, Toronto Blue Strays, as the scum also rises when the heat in Barcelona, Spain track the boys in blue from Toronto PD. Three cowboy Canadian cops on vacay from the Bait White North getting nabbed for allegedly assaulting a lady of the swine night in a taxi. Charges against Toronto's swines include sex assault and bodily injury. The Spree Stone cops reportedly flashed their badges when Spanish coppers came calling, like that would help with infernal affairs. Phantom phone pings. A Washington State woman's frightened family flipped out when bizarre bumbling text blasts suddenly sounded stiff-staged and spooky. Cops say her boyfriend brutally bumped her off, then feverishly finger-fired fake phone messages pretending she was still safe, smiling and strolling around Tacoma. Detectives dug up damning digital dirt, cadaver dog clues, and sickening search history sleaze about body burying. Talk about a toxic texter. That's one way to keep a conversation alive, even after the coroner clocks in. And that's what's happening. I'm Grant Marshall, 2020 News.
1: Watch for a heavy thunderstorm Wednesday afternoon, currently 84 degrees in Miami. Here's your Atmos Weather Report for Monday, the 29th day of June. I'm Erica Walters for Atmos Weather on WRMI. Clear in Miami, and good morning to listeners in Houston. Mostly cloudy, 82 degree temperatures for you. 70 and partly cloudy in Detroit. Partly cloudy, currently 68 in New York City. In Los Angeles, mostly clear, 63 degree temperatures for you. Finally, the Music City, forecast for Nashville, Tennessee, mostly clear and 80 degree temps for you. In Miami, getting down to 83 overnight tonight, Tuesday's high will be in the lower 90s, an afternoon shower in places. Temperatures in the lower 90s on Wednesday. For Atmos Weather, I'm Erica Walters. Have a wonderful morning.
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3: 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We do all of this because we're ambassadors under authority.
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0: 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The original Shooting Star is the premier Horizon ultralight antenna that covers the popular HF bands, all of them really, but with a real difference. These long-distance ground-mounted antennas require no ground radials, no tower, no rotor. 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They're ready to transport in their optional carry bag, and with the optional quadrupod travel stand, you don't even have to mount it anywhere. You can set it up and be on the air in less than 12 minutes. I've done it. And all Horizon Ultralight antennas are pre-assembled and tuned at the factory right here in the USA. 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Fort Payne, Alabama is where they make them. And, oh, 6 meters is coming back, and there's a Horizon antenna for that called the Sixer. It's the magic band at 50 to 54 kilohertz and nearly a flat SWR all across the board. All Horizon antennas feature optional travel bags and that quadrupod travel stand ready to ship worldwide. Here's the website. 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
2: Whoa, you gave them $20?
0: Yeah. Did you see the expression on their faces?
2: Well, they were pretty surprised.
0: Most people would only give a buck, but not me. You know, it's things like this that get a person into heaven.
2: Really? Where did you hear that?
0: It's in the Bible, I guess.
2: Where in the Bible does it say that being good will get you into heaven?
0: Oh, I don't know, but it's a generally well-known fact.
2: Well, if being good is all that's needed to get into heaven...
0: Yeah?
2: Then why did Jesus have to die on the cross?
0: Well, I don't know. I never thought about that before.
2: You know, Bob, Jesus said, I am the way. No man comes to the Father except through me.
0: Yeah?
2: Considering that heaven and hell are both one-way tickets, don't you think you ought to look into why Jesus died a little bit more?
0: You mean that 20 bucks isn't going to get me into heaven? Kids! Hey, kids!
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0: 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It doesn't matter what you're listening on. We're just glad you're here. 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
1: 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They shall mount up with wings like eagles. They shall run and not be weary. They shall walk and not be faint.
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0: Crash and Spurn, plus The Maple Griefs and Text from the Tomb. I'm Grant Marshall, 2020 News. Real news, real stories, real fun. License to Chill. Slow down. You're gonna smash. You've got to make the morning pass. New York slamming the brakes on speed and bleed demons. The state governor signing vehicle governors into law, automatically decelerating the dirtbags who dish out death and destruction in an empire spate of mindlessness. Anyone racking up more than 16 handles of speed camera tickets a year will have to install the dash diminishing devices on their drives. Oh, Sunder Road. Vice Squad, Toronto Blue Strays, as the scum also rises when the heat in Barcelona, Spain track the boys in blue from Toronto PD. Three cowboy Canadian cops on vacay from the Bait White North getting nabbed for allegedly assaulting a lady of the swine night in a taxi. Charges against Toronto's swinest include sex assault and bodily injury. The Spreestone cops reportedly flashed their badges when Spanish coppers came calling, like that would help with infernal affairs. Phantom phone pings. A Washington State woman's frightened family flipped out when bizarre bumbling text blasts suddenly sounded stiff-staged and spooky. Cops say her boyfriend brutally bumped her off, then feverishly finger-fired fake phone messages pretending she was still safe, smiling and strolling around Tacoma. Detectives dug up damning digital dirt, cadaver dog clues, and sickening search history sleaze about body burying. Talk about a toxic texter. That's one way to keep a conversation alive, even after the coroner clocks in. And that's what's happening. I'm Grant Marshall, 2020 News.
1: Watch for a heavy thunderstorm Wednesday afternoon, currently 82 degrees in Miami. Here's your Atmos weather report for Monday, the 29th day of June. I'm Charles Dixon for Atmos Weather on WRMI. Mostly clear in Miami, and good morning to listeners in Houston. Mostly cloudy, 82 degree temperatures for you. 68 and mostly cloudy in Detroit. Partly cloudy, currently 68 in New York City. In Los Angeles, mostly clear, 58 degree temperatures for you. Finally, the Music City forecast for Nashville, Tennessee. Mostly clear and 79 degree temps for you. In Miami, getting down to 80 overnight tonight. Tuesday's high will be in the lower 90s. A stray afternoon thunderstorm. Temperatures in the lower 90s on Wednesday. For Atmos Weather, I'm Charles Dixon. 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

0: Is it really possible for God to speak to you and me today? Billy Graham said it is.
1: God has never stopped speaking to man. But how does God speak to men today, you ask? If you want to hear God speak, read the Bible. It contains His will, His plan, and His thought for your life. Secondly, God speaks through the conscience. Your conscience is a hearing aid through which the voice of God is distinctly heard. Thirdly, God speaks through the Holy Spirit. The Holy Spirit is the liaison agent between God and man. It is He who invites and urges men to come to God. In gentle whispers, as well as in thunderous warnings, He draws the attention of men to God.
0: 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And it's from the Billy Graham Evangelistic Association.
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0: Folks, I want to talk to you for just a minute about the main trading company. The proprietor, Richard Lenore. 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I mean, it's all up here. 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

Watch for a heavy thunderstorm Wednesday afternoon, currently 82 degrees in Miami. Here's your Atmos weather report for Monday, the 29th day of June. I'm Charles Dixon for Atmos Weather on WRMI. Mostly clear in Miami, and good morning to listeners in Houston. Mostly cloudy, 82 degree temperatures for you. 68 and mostly cloudy in Detroit. Partly cloudy, currently 68 in New York City. In Los Angeles, mostly clear, 58 degree temperatures for you. Finally, the Music City forecast for Nashville, Tennessee. Mostly clear and 79 degree temps for you. In Miami, getting down to 80 overnight tonight. Tuesday's high will be in the lower 90s. A stray afternoon thunderstorm. Temperatures in the lower 90s on Wednesday. For Atmos Weather, I'm Charles Dixon. 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
2: On a warm summer's evening, on a train bound for nowhere, I met up with a gambler. We were both too tired to sleep, so we took turns. On a warm summer's evening, on a train bound for nowhere, I met up with a gambler. We were both too tired to sleep, so we took turns of staring

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0: Is it really possible for God to speak to you and me today? Billy Graham said it is.
1: God has never stopped speaking to man. But how does God speak to men today, you ask? If you want to hear God speak, read the Bible. It contains His will, His plan, and His thought for your life. Secondly, God speaks through the conscience. Your conscience is a hearing aid through which the voice of God is distinctly heard. Thirdly, God speaks through the Holy Spirit. The Holy Spirit is the liaison agent between God and man.

0: It is he who invites and urges men to come to God. In gentle whispers, as well as in thunderous warnings, he draws the attention of men to God.
1: 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And it's from the Billy Graham Evangelistic Association.
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0: Hi, this is Jim Edwards with thoughts on assurance from 1 John chapter 5, verse 12. He who has the Son has a life. He who does not have the Son of God does not have the life. These things I've written to you who believe in the name of the Son of God, that you may know that you have eternal life, and that you may continue to believe in the name of the Son of God.
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0: 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Our snail mail address is simple. It's Post Office Box 102, Lebanon, Tennessee, 37088. Let's do that again. Post Office Box 102, Lebanon, Tennessee, 37088. We'd love to hear from you. 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I love to get mail. I like to open the envelopes and read what you've got to say. 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But let me give you the address one more time. And that is Post Office Box 102, Lebanon, Tennessee, 37088. 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
0: 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Like this instant request.

0: Crash and Spurn, plus The Maple Griefs and Text from the Tomb. I'm Grant Marshall, 2020 News. Real news, real stories, real fun. License to Chill. Slow down. You're gonna smash. You've got to make the morning pass. New York slamming the brakes on speed and bleed demons. The state governor signing vehicle governors into law, automatically decelerating the dirtbags who dish out death and destruction in an empire spate of mindlessness. Anyone racking up more than 16 handles of speed camera tickets a year will have to install the dash diminishing devices on their drives. Oh, Sunder Road. Vice Squad, Toronto Blue Strays, as the scum also rises when the heat in Barcelona, Spain track the boys in blue from Toronto PD. Three cowboy Canadian cops on vacay from the Bait White North getting nabbed for allegedly assaulting a lady of the swine night in a taxi. Charges against Toronto's swinest include sex assault and bodily injury. The Spreestone cops reportedly flashed their badges when Spanish coppers came calling, like that would help with infernal affairs. Phantom phone pings. A Washington State woman's frightened family flipped out when bizarre bumbling text blasts suddenly sounded stiff-staged and spooky. Cops say her boyfriend brutally bumped her off, then feverishly finger-fired fake phone messages pretending she was still safe, smiling and strolling around Tacoma. Detectives dug up damning digital dirt, cadaver dog clues, and sickening search history sleaze about body burying. Talk about a toxic texter. That's one way to keep a conversation alive, even after the coroner clocks in. And that's what's happening. I'm Grant Marshall, 2020 News.
1: Watch for a heavy thunderstorm Wednesday afternoon, currently 83 degrees in Miami. Here's your Atmos Weather Report for Monday, the 29th day of June. I'm Erica Walters for Atmos Weather on WRMI. Clear in Miami, and good morning to listeners in Houston. Partly cloudy, 81 degree temperatures for you. 68 and mostly cloudy in Detroit. Mostly clear, currently 68 in New York City. In Los Angeles, mostly clear, 63 degree temperatures for you. Finally, the Music City, forecast for Nashville, Tennessee, clear and 75 degree temps for you. In Miami, getting down to 80 overnight tonight, Tuesday's high will be in the lower 90s, a stray afternoon thunderstorm. Temperatures in the lower 90s on Wednesday. For Atmos Weather, I'm Erica Walters. Have a wonderful morning.
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0: The first question that the devil asked the first woman, Eve, in the Garden of Eden was this: Hath God said?
1: Billy Graham.
0: The devil was trying to plant in man and woman a doubt about the Word of God.
1: The devil hasn't changed his tactics. He's still trying to convince people that what they read in the Bible isn't really what God meant. 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
1: So, this is your first time in the co-pilot seat?
2: Sure is. Lots of buttons. What's this flashing red light?
1: That could be the Wolfoldell light.
2: The what?
1: The we're out of fuel and the landing gear don't work light.
2: We're out of fuel? The landing gear doesn't work? What do we do?
1: Well, let me check the manual here. If the Wolfoldell light should come on, place both hands firmly together.
2: Okay.
1: Fingers up.
2: Oh, hold up. Okay.
1: Confess all your sins to the Lord Jesus.
2: Lord, I break the speed limit. I undertip. I kick the dog.
1: Wait, there's a footnote.
2: A footnote?
1: Admitting to God you are a sinner is sufficient.
2: Okay, I'm a sinner. I'm really a sinner. Now what?
1: Now you need to ask Jesus to forgive you.
2: What? Admit to God I'm a sinner and ask Jesus to forgive me?
1: According to the Bible, that's what you need to do to go to heaven.
2: Heaven? We're going to crash?
1: Yep, that's what it means when the yellow light comes on.
2: The yellow light? It's the red light flashing.
1: The red light? Oh, that means the flight attendants are serving lunch.
2: Oh, I don't really kick the dog.
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You know, it's a name known for high-quality antenna solutions for DXing pretty much anywhere you happen to be. The original Shooting Star is the premier Horizon ultralight antenna that covers the popular HF bands, all of them really, but with a real difference. These long-distance ground-mounted antennas require no ground radials, no tower, no rotor. These are ready for parks on the air or any field day setup that you happen to have. They're ready to transport in their optional carry bag, and with the optional quadrupod travel stand, you don't even have to mount it anywhere. You can set it up and be on the air in less than 12 minutes. I've done it. And all Horizon Ultralight antennas are pre-assembled and tuned at the factory right here in the USA. Really, the most convenient and lightweight way to set up and go pretty much anywhere. Parks on the air, summits on the air, permanent or travel, these Horizon Shooting Star antennas are ready for you to get from right directly from the source or from chatradio.com. Fort Payne, Alabama is where they make them. And, oh, 6 meters is coming back, and there's a Horizon antenna for that called the Sixer. It's the magic band at 50 to 54 kilohertz and nearly a flat SWR all across the board. All Horizon antennas feature optional travel bags and that quadrupod travel stand ready to ship worldwide. Here's the website. 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Some things never change. We're still playing them. Here's another instant request.

0: Hi, this is Jim Edwards with Thoughts on Respect from 1 Peter chapter 3, verse 7. Husbands, in the same way, be considerate as you live with your wives, and treat them with respect as the weaker partner and as heirs with you of the gracious gift of life, so that nothing will hinder your prayers.
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0: Crash and Spurn, plus The Maple Griefs and Text from the Tomb. I'm Grant Marshall, 2020 news, real stories, real fun. License to Chill. Slow down. You're gonna smash. You've got to make the morning pass. New York slamming the brakes on speed and bleed demons. The state governor signing vehicle governors into law, automatically decelerating the dirtbags who dish out death and destruction in an empire spate of mindlessness. Anyone racking up more than 16 handles of speed camera tickets a year will have to install the dash diminishing devices on their drives. Oh, Sunder Road. Vice Squad, Toronto Blue Strays, as the scum also rises when the heat in Barcelona, Spain track the boys in blue from Toronto PD. Three cowboy Canadian cops on vacay from the Bait White North getting nabbed for allegedly assaulting a lady of the swine night in a taxi. Charges against Toronto's swines include sex assault and bodily injury. The Spree Stone cops reportedly flashed their badges when Spanish coppers came calling, like that would help with infernal affairs. Phantom phone pings. A Washington State woman's frightened family flipped out when bizarre bumbling text blasts suddenly sounded stiff, staged, and spooky. Cops say her boyfriend brutally bumped her off, then feverishly finger-fired fake phone messages pretending she was still safe, smiling and strolling around Tacoma. Detectives dug up damning digital dirt, cadaver dog clues, and sickening search history sleaze about body burying. Talk about a toxic texter. That's one way to keep a conversation alive, even after the coroner clocks in. And that's what's happening. I'm Grant Marshall, 2020 News.
1: Watch for a heavy thunderstorm Wednesday afternoon, currently 83 degrees in Miami. Here is your Atmos weather report for Monday, the 29th day of June. I'm Charles Dixon for Atmos Weather on WRMI. Mostly clear in Miami, and good morning to listeners in Houston. Clear 81 degree temperatures for you. 67 and cloudy in Detroit. Partly sunny, currently 69 in New York City. In Los Angeles, mostly clear, 63-degree temperatures for you. Finally, the Music City forecast for Nashville, Tennessee, clear and 76-degree temps for you. In Miami, getting down to 80 overnight tonight, Tuesday's high will be in the lower 90s. A stray afternoon thunderstorm. Temperatures in the lower 90s on Wednesday. For Atmos Weather, I'm Charles Dixon. Have a wonderful
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3: Hi, Jeff Lawrence Legends. Again for ICOM America. Ham radio, it's supposed to be fun, right? Well, now I've figured out how to make it really fun. Recently, I've really gotten into POTA. Parks on the Air. Oh, it's a ball to do. And it's usually done with QRP, which is really low wattage. Rhea was telling me, yeah, it's a bit of a challenge, but that's what's fun about it. POTA, Parks on the Air, or SOTA, Summits on the Air. This is a way for you to get out and enjoy the great outdoors and still bring your ham radio with you. So I got intrigued and went ahead and purchased one myself. I went ahead and picked up an IC705. This little rig is absolutely cool as anything. 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And that's with a simple little battery. It'll run 80 meters all the way up to the VH and UHF frequencies. It's incredible. All modes too. 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

0: the first question that the devil asked the first woman, Eve, in the Garden of Eden was this: hath God said?
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0: The devil was trying to plant in man and woman a doubt about the Word of God.
1: The devil hasn't changed his tactics. 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

0: actually want to talk to you for just a minute about the main trading company. The proprietor, Richard Lenore. He's the guy that started the Hamfest in Paris, Texas. If you go up to the website, you're going to see amateur radio. You're going to see new open box demos. 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I mean, it's all up here. He's got radios. Of course, he carries Elenco, Kenwood, ICOM, Yaesu, MFJ. 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You can't go wrong. These are people that you'll love to deal with. 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That's where you need to go.
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1: Now, Mr. Smith, if you take away all the witnesses and the murder weapon with my client's fingerprints, there really is no evidence. Is that not true?
2: Well, there's the written confession.
1: Okay, other than that, too.
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1: Thank you, Your Honor. I rest my case.
3: That's it? Are you sure you don't need to defend me a little more?
1: Oh, trust me. 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
5: Your Honor? 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
6: Oh, yeah.
4: Yep. Very well. This court finds Mr. Winkelmeyer guilty and sentenced to life in prison.
3: Oh, that is so not good.
1: Well, bummer for you. You'll get my bill in the morning.
7: God will eventually be your judge. Are you prepared? The Bible says that Jesus speaks to the Father in our defense. Are you trusting Jesus with where you'll spend eternity? Another message from Lifeline Productions, located on the web at lifelinepro.com.

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0: 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Pick the one you want and we'll play it as soon as we can. Like this instant request.

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0: Hi, this is Jim Edwards with a message about hope and strength from the book of 1 Corinthians. No temptation has overtaken you that's not common to man. God is faithful, and he will not let you be tempted beyond your ability. But with the temptation, he'll also provide the way of escape, that you may be able to endure it.
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0: passing of General Manager Ted Randall. Ted was an inspiration to all of us who are involved in this project. Ted will sorely be missed, but the question of WRMI Legends' future has come up. The WRMI staff and transmitters in Okeechobee, Florida will of course remain, and our plan is to stay the course and to keep the music, fun, personality, and the good news of Jesus Christ alive on shortwave in the future. The WRMI Legends project is indeed unique, but now we would like to ask a special financial favor. 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

0: Crash and Spurn, plus The Maple Griefs and Text from the Tomb. I'm Grant Marshall, 2020 News. Real news, real stories, real fun. License to Chill. Slow down. You're gonna smash. You've got to make the morning pass. New York slamming the brakes on speed and bleed demons. The state governor signing vehicle governors into law, automatically decelerating the dirtbags who dish out death and destruction in an empire's fate of mindlessness. Anyone racking up more than 16 handles of speed camera tickets a year will have to install the dash diminishing devices on their drives. Oh, Sunder Road. Vice Squad, Toronto Blue Strays, as the scum also rises when the heat in Barcelona, Spain track the boys in blue from Toronto PD. Three cowboy Canadian cops on vacay from the Bait White North getting nabbed for allegedly assaulting a lady of the swine night in a taxi. Charges against Toronto's swinest include sex assault and bodily injury. The Spreestone cops reportedly flashed their badges when Spanish coppers came calling, like that would help with infernal affairs. Phantom phone pings. A Washington State woman's frightened family flipped out when bizarre bumbling text blasts suddenly sounded stiff-staged and spooky. Cops say her boyfriend brutally bumped her off, then feverishly finger-fired fake phone messages pretending she was still safe, smiling and strolling around Tacoma. Detectives dug up damning digital dirt, cadaver dog clues, and sickening search history sleaze about body burying. Talk about a toxic texter. That's one way to keep a conversation alive, even after the coroner clocks in. And that's what's happening. I'm Grant Marshall, 2020 News.
1: Watch for a heavy thunderstorm Wednesday afternoon, currently 83 degrees in Miami. Here's your Atmos Weather Report for Monday, the 29th day of June. I'm Erica Walters for Atmos Weather on WRMI. Mostly sunny in Miami, and good morning to listeners in Houston. Mostly clear, 81 degree temperatures for you. 69 and a shower in Detroit. Mostly sunny, currently 69 in New York City. In Los Angeles, mostly cloudy, 61 degree temperatures for you. Finally, the Music City, forecast for Nashville, Tennessee, partly sunny and 74 degree temps for you. In Miami, getting down to 80 overnight tonight, Tuesday's high will be in the lower 90s, a stray afternoon thunderstorm. Temperatures in the lower 90s on Wednesday. For Atmos Weather, I'm Erica Walters. Have a wonderful morning.
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4: 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This is no sweet coffee. 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So we reward you with your instant requests at WRMILegends.com. Here's another now.

0: Phil?
1: Oh, hi, Meredith.
0: It's Julie.
1: Oh, that's right. I'm so sorry. Julie.
0: No problem. Our small group was way back last night. So who's your friend?
1: I'm sorry again. Where are my manners? This is Zach.
2: Actually, I'm Tony.
3: Remembering names is not always easy. There is someone who not only knows your name, but knows every detail about you. Billy Graham explains.
4: The Bible says Jesus is the good shepherd. He calleth his own sheep by name and leadeth them. He called you by name. He knows all about you. And he called you. And he says, make haste, come while there's time. If you're going to come to Christ, come now. You may never have another moment like this.
3: Learn more about getting to know the God that already knows you and loves you at findpeacewithgod.net. We're the Billy Graham Evangelistic Association.
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Watch for a heavy thunderstorm Wednesday afternoon, currently 83 degrees in Miami. Here's your Atmos Weather Report for Monday, the 29th day of June. I'm Erica Walters for Atmos Weather on WRMI. Mostly sunny in Miami, and good morning to listeners in Houston, mostly clear, 81 degree temperatures for you. 69 and a shower in Detroit. Mostly sunny, currently 69 in New York City. In Los Angeles, mostly cloudy, 61 degree temperatures for you. Finally, the Music City, forecast for Nashville, Tennessee, partly sunny and 74 degree temps for you. In Miami, getting down to 80 overnight tonight. Tuesday's high will be in the lower 90s, a stray afternoon thunderstorm. Temperatures in the lower 90s on Wednesday. For Atmos Weather, I'm Erica Walters. Have a wonderful morning.

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0: Hun, have you seen my toothbrush?
1: Yeah, I've been using it.
0: You've been using my toothbrush?
1: Yes, you've got a really good one.
0: Wait a minute. You're telling me you've been brushing your teeth with my toothbrush?
1: Oh, no. I've been using it to scrub the mold off the grout in the shower floor.
0: What?
1: Well, you don't expect me to use mine, do you? That would be gross.
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0: Hi, this is Jim Edwards with a message about hope from the book of Isaiah, chapter 12. Behold, God is my salvation. I will trust and I will not be afraid. For the Lord God is my strength and my song, and he has become my salvation.
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Yeah, we wouldn't like it either. But to be very honest, this is not a free service, especially for us. 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Those transmitters use a lot of electricity, and the jingles and stuff like that cost money. 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
0: 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Like this instant request.

0: Crash and Spurn, plus The Maple Griefs and Text from the Tomb. I'm Grant Marshall, 2020 news, real stories, real fun. License to chill. Slow down. You're gonna smash. You've got to make the morning pass. New York slamming the brakes on speed and bleed demons. The state governor signing vehicle governors into law, automatically decelerating the dirtbags who dish out death and destruction in an empire spate of mindlessness. Anyone racking up more than 16 handles of speed camera tickets a year will have to install the dash diminishing devices on their drives. Oh, Sunder Road. Vice Squad, Toronto Blue Strays, as the scum also rises when the heat in Barcelona, Spain track the boys in blue from Toronto PD. Three cowboy Canadian cops on vacay from the Bait White North getting nabbed for allegedly assaulting a lady of the swine night in a taxi. Charges against Toronto's swinest include sex assault and bodily injury. The Spreestone cops reportedly flashed their badges when Spanish coppers came calling, like that would help with infernal affairs. Phantom phone pings. A Washington State woman's frightened family flipped out when bizarre bumbling text blasts suddenly sounded stiff-staged and spooky. Cops say her boyfriend brutally bumped her off, then feverishly finger-fired fake phone messages pretending she was still safe, smiling and strolling around Tacoma. Detectives dug up damning digital dirt, cadaver dog clues, and sickening search history sleaze about body burying. Talk about a toxic texter. That's one way to keep a conversation alive, even after the coroner clocks in. And that's what's happening. I'm Grant Marshall, 2020 News.
1: Watch for a heavy thunderstorm Wednesday afternoon, currently 84 degrees in Miami. Here is your Atmos weather report for Monday, the 29th day of June. I'm Charles Dixon for Atmos Weather on WRMI. Sunny in Miami, and good morning to listeners in Houston. Mostly cloudy, 81 degree temperatures for you. 70 and a shower in Detroit. Partly sunny, currently 71 in New York City. In Los Angeles, mostly cloudy, 56 degree temperatures for you. Finally, the Music City forecast for Nashville, Tennessee, mostly sunny and 74 degree temps for you. In Miami, getting down to 82 overnight tonight. Tuesday's high will be in the lower 90s, a stray afternoon thunderstorm. Temperatures in the lower 90s on Wednesday. For Atmos Weather, I'm Charles Dixon.
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0: COVID-19 pandemic has left a lot of people feeling anxious, restless, uncertain, even hopeless. If that's you, remember this.
1: In the midst of hopelessness, there is hope.
0: Billy Graham.
1: Now hope is centered in the person of the Lord Jesus Christ. Without him, I don't know what people would do in a time like this. To be rightly related to Jesus Christ is to be ready for the coming events. Are you ready for the events that lie ahead? You prepare by repenting of your sins, receiving Christ as Lord and Savior, and following him as a disciple. Has that happened in your life? It could happen right now as you receive him by faith.
0: To learn more about all this, go to findpeacewithgod.net. 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And it's from the Billy Graham Evangelistic Association.

0: Hi, Jeff Lawrence again for ICOM America. Ham radio, it's supposed to be fun, right? Well, now I've figured out how to make it really fun. Recently, I've really gotten into POTA, Parks on the Air. Oh, it's a ball to do. And it's usually done with QRP, which is really low wattage. Rhea was telling me, yeah, it's a bit of a challenge, but that's what's fun about it. POTA, Parks on the Air, or SOTA, Summits on the Air. This is a way for you to get out and enjoy the great outdoors and still bring your ham radio with you. So I got intrigued and went ahead and purchased one myself. I went ahead and picked up an IC705. This little rig is absolutely cool as anything. And depending upon the band and your mode, it'll go up to 10 watts output wherever you happen to be. And that's with a simple little battery. It'll run 80 meters all the way up to the VH and UHF frequencies. It's incredible. All modes too. 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

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Prayer. 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It's so easy to do, but its results are mind-blowing. 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

0: 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Even FT8. 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
1: If you think the best music ever recorded comes from

0: Hello, this is Heaven. May I help you?
1: Yeah, I think I found a flaw in your manual.
0: You mean the Bible?
1: Yes. You know that section that says, "So in everything, do unto others as you'd have them do unto you"?
0: Matthew chapter 7, verse 12?
1: Sure. Now, when you say everything, does that mean everything? Or are there exceptions?
0: What is it about the word everything that you don't understand, sir?
1: Well, I have this really obnoxious brother-in-law, and I would love to just take some chicken feathers and some hot chocolate syrup and...
0: Sir?
1: Oh, I'm sorry. Surely there's got to be an exception to that rule.
0: Trust me, sir.
1: How about a loophole?
0: There's a very good reason why there's no exception in that section.
1: I don't think whoever wrote that ever met my brother-in-law.
0: Regardless, sir, that section is a part of God's standard for how we are to treat others. We can't apply His standard only when it's convenient.
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0: the Ham Fest in Paris, Texas. If you go up to the website, you're going to see amateur radio. You're going to see new open box demos. 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I mean, it's all up here. He's got radios. Of course, he carries Elenco, Kenwood, ICOM, Yaesu, MFJ, the main trading company, especially if you're west of the Mississippi near Paris, Texas. You need to buy from Richard Lenore, KA5DX, the main trading company. 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You can't go wrong. These are people that you'll love to deal with. 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The main trading company in Paris, Texas. That's where you need to go.
1: Some things never change. We're still playing them. Here's another instant request.

0: Hi, this is Jim Edwards with a message about hope and strength from the book of 1 Corinthians. No temptation has overtaken you that's not common to man. God is faithful, and he will not let you be tempted beyond your ability. But with the temptation, he'll also provide the way of escape, that you may be able to endure it.
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Watch for a heavy thunderstorm Wednesday afternoon, currently 84 degrees in Miami. Here's your Atmos weather report for Monday, the 29th day of June. I'm Erica Walters for Atmos Weather on WRMI. Sunny in Miami, and good morning to listeners in Houston. Mostly cloudy, 81 degree temperatures for you. 72 and mostly cloudy in Detroit. Mostly sunny, currently 70 in New York City. In Los Angeles, cloudy, 55 degree temperatures for you. Finally, the Music City, forecast for Nashville, Tennessee, sunny and 77 degree temps for you. In Miami, getting down to 82 overnight tonight, Tuesday's high will be in the lower 90s, a stray afternoon thunderstorm. Temperatures in the lower 90s on Wednesday. For Atmos Weather, I'm Erica Walters.

0: Susie Quattro, Chris Norman, stumbling in. I'm Steve Hunter. Everything by request.
1: Folks, I want to talk to you for just a minute about the main trading company. 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

0: Now, if you're new around here, you might not know that the news around here is frankly kind of funny. Funny. You're going to like it. Want to try? It's like this.
1: Crash and Spurn, plus the Maple Griefs, and Text from the Tomb. I'm Grant Marshall, 2020 News. Real news, real stories, real fun. License to Chill. Slow down. You're gonna smash. You've got to make the morning pass. New York slamming the brakes on speed and bleed demons. The state governor signing vehicle governors into law, automatically decelerating the dirtbags who dish out death and destruction in an empire spate of mindlessness. Anyone racking up more than 16 handles of speed camera tickets a year will have to install the dash diminishing devices on their drives. Oh, Sunder Road. Vice Squad, Toronto Blue Strays, as the scum also rises when the heat in Barcelona, Spain track the boys in blue from Toronto PD. Three cowboy Canadian cops on vacay from the Bait White North getting nabbed for allegedly assaulting a lady of the swine night in a taxi. Charges against Toronto swinest include sex assault and bodily injury. The Spree Stone cops reportedly flashed their badges when Spanish coppers came calling, like that would help with infernal affairs. Phantom phone pings. A Washington state woman's frightened family flipped out when bizarre bumbling text blasts suddenly sounded stiff-staged and spooky. Cops say her boyfriend brutally bumped her off, then feverishly finger-fired fake phone messages pretending she was still safe, smiling and strolling around Tacoma. Detectives dug up damning digital dirt, cadaver dog clues, and sickening search history sleaze about body burying. Talk about a toxic texter. That's one way to keep a conversation alive, even after the coroner clocks in. And that's what's happening. I'm Grant Marshall, 2020 News. We'll be right back.

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Even FT8. 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

0: Well,
1: he's lost.
0: I think it was a man's world. Yeah, I think we've been canceled. But don't tell him. We're rebuilding. Rebuilding. Go to one of our hiding places. Tell us like to be a man.
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0: Oh, yeah. Jimmy Buffett, boat, drinks. I would try to throw in at least a little, one or two songs once in a while for fish. Got to keep the audience balanced.

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Yeah, you tap on that. Guess what? Ha! You tell us. We got about 30,000 songs waiting for you. It's going to give you instructions. You tell us what to play. 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

rtsystemsinc.com. If you have an HT or any kind of radio and you want to program it, how many times have you picked up an HT and said, my God, I wish I could figure this out. I'd like to put all my local repeaters in, but my goodness, that's such a task. You know, you got to enter this and then hit enter, and then you got to, you know what I'm talking about on an HT? Doesn't matter what kind it is. Programming these things can be a challenge. But I'll tell you something. RT Systems is building software that is so simple to

0: Hi, this is Jim Edwards with thoughts on respect from 1 Peter chapter 2, verse 17. 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

Big Bopper, Chantilly Lace. Ah, the day the music died. 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Big plane crash. 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Here's Men at Work.

0: Watch for a heavy thunderstorm Wednesday afternoon, currently 87 degrees in Miami. Here is your Atmos weather report for Monday, the 29th day of June. I'm Charles Dixon for Atmos Weather on WRMI. Mostly sunny in Miami, and good morning to listeners in Houston. Partly sunny, 84 degree temperatures for you. 79 and sunny in Detroit. Sunny, currently 81 in New York City. In Los Angeles, cloudy, 58 degree temperatures for you. Finally, the Music City forecast for Nashville, Tennessee, cloudy and 82 degree temps for you. In Miami, getting down to 82 overnight tonight. Tuesday's high will be in the lower 90s. A stray afternoon thunderstorm. Temperatures in the lower 90s on Wednesday. For Atmos Weather, I'm Charles Dixon. Have a wonderful morning.
1: 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WRMI. The wheel keeps rolling. The music keeps going. All of it by request. 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And I'm Steve Blair.

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0: Great energy in that song, huh? Sky High, Jigsaw, WRMI. Okay, next song, Bee Gees. How can you mend a broken heart? The answer is, well, I don't know. It isn't glue. Glue doesn't work. Whatever it is, it puts the heart back together. Has to sit for a while, right? Huh? Hot hint? Forget the whole thing. I didn't know the answer when I needed to know the answer. Did you?
1: I can

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0: Jeff Lawrence here from WRMI Legends. You know how much I love to eat. 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

0: 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You know how much we love ham radio around here. 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It's horizonantennas.net. It's a new name for us around here, but it's a name known for high-quality antenna solutions for DXing practically anywhere. Now, the original Shooting Star Horizon Ultralight antenna covers the popular HF bands, but it's got a real difference. These long-distance antennas require no ground radials, no tower, no rotor. They're ready to go for parks on the air or any other field setup that you might have. They're ready to transport with their optional carry bag and with their optional quadrupod travel stand. Now, these are options so that you can set up and be on the air in minutes wherever you are. HorizonAntennas.net is where you're going to want to go to find out more. These are all pre-assembled and pre-tuned at the factory. Now, on any building, these will work great, but for travel, these Horizon Shooting Star antennas are affordable and made in the USA and reasonable too. Now here's the real update. 6 meters is coming back. And for that hot antenna that you need for 6 meters, Horizon antenna features the Sixer. Sounds like an old Heath Kit radio, but no, it covers the magic band from 50 to 54 megahertz and the most affordable antenna in the lineup. 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
1: 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Yeah, yeah. And a little hug like more love.

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0: 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I keep wondering, could the Stones know something, huh? 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
2: 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Hey,

0: Hi, this is Jim Edwards with Thoughts on Salvation from Hebrews chapter 3, verse 7. Wherefore, as the Holy Ghost saith, today, if ye will hear his voice, harden not your hearts, as in the provocation, in the day of temptation, in the wilderness.
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Watch for a heavy thunderstorm Wednesday afternoon. Currently 87 degrees in Miami. Here's your Atmos Weather Report for Monday, the 29th day of June. I'm Erica Walters for Atmos Weather on WRMI. Mostly sunny in Miami, and good morning to listeners in Houston. Mostly cloudy, 84 degree temperatures for you. 83 and sunny in Detroit. Sunny, currently 83 in New York City. In Los Angeles, cloudy, 60 degree temperatures for you. Finally, the Music City forecast for Nashville, Tennessee, partly sunny at 82 degree temps for you. In Miami, getting down to 81 overnight tonight, Tuesday's high will be in the lower 90s, a stray afternoon thunderstorm. Temperatures in the lower 90s on Wednesday. For Atmos Weather, I'm Erica Walters. 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

0: 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Yeah, you start with an old Supremes song. 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
1: Hi, Jeff Lawrence again for ICOM America. Ham radio, it's supposed to be fun, right? Well, now I figured out how to make it really fun. Recently, I've really gotten into POTA. Parks on the Air. Oh, it's a ball to do. And it's usually done with QRP, which is really low wattage. Rhea was telling me, yeah, it's a bit of a challenge, but that's what's fun about it. POTA, Parks on the Air, or SOTA, Summits on the Air. This is a way for you to get out and enjoy the great outdoors and still bring your ham radio with you. So I got intrigued and went ahead and purchased one myself. I went ahead and picked up an IC705. This little rig is absolutely cool as anything. 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And that's with a simple little battery. It'll run 80 meters all the way up to the VH and UHF frequencies. It's incredible. 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But you're going to love this thing. It is a fun, fun unit, and you can take it anywhere you go. 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
0: George Harrison, come on my sit on.

0: Bird's anatomy. 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
1: folks.
0: Things.
1: I want to talk to you for just a minute about the main trading company. The proprietor, Richard Lenore. He's the guy that started the Ham Fest in Paris, Texas. If you go up to the website, you're going to see amateur radio. You're going to see new open box demos. You're going to see connectors and adapters, package deals. I mean, it's all up here. He's got radios. Of course, he carries Elinco, Kenwood, ICOM, Yaesu, MFJ. The main trading company, especially if you're west of the Mississippi near Paris, Texas, you need to buy from Richard Lenore, KA5DX, the main trading company. And if you're confused and you've got questions, pick up the phone and call and talk to Richard Lenore. You can't go wrong. These are people that you'll love to deal with. You'll make friends for life. The main trading company in Paris, Texas. That's where you need to go. John.

0: That is an oldie. And this is news. Think it's going to be like a both, huh? WRMI.
1: 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I'm Grant Marshall, 2020 News. Real news, real stories, real fun. Firehouse Fisticuffs. A New York firehouse fighter allegedly traded flames for fists in a Queens Hospital hullabaloo, socking an on-duty NYPD cop in what police call an unprovoked punch-up. The smoke eater now faces assault accusations after the badge-bashing brouhaha reportedly erupted while both were on the job. When first responders start feuding with fellow first responders, somebody forgot the emergency is supposed to be outside the building. Hot to Trot Bench, the court of the Crimson Fling. No judicial restraint in this federal court in Florida. A judge in the 11th Circuit reprimanded for getting jiggy with a local cop in her chambers for 2 years. No burden of soundproof. All sighs so loud, law clerks finally complained about Judge Sweet Nudie Goo Goo Eyes. You may reproach the bench. A judicial panel ruling spunky judge gets off with just a reprimand and an apology to the staff. May it tease the court. Not Flub Time Machine. Does anybody really know what time it is in Nepal? If you think you're going to Kathmandu, you might need a Sherpa to figure out the devil of a time zone there. Nepal Standard Time is 15 minutes ahead of neighboring India. A cuckoo clock quirk the New York Times reports has been around since the mid-80s, when the proudly independent mountain nation decided the times they were a-changin'. Hey, they may think our daylight savings time is complete clockamamie claptrap. And that's what's happening. I'm Grant Marshall, 2020 News.
2: The greatest game.
0: We got some good 1970 stuff coming for you like this one. Ohio Players, Love Roller Coaster, every song, everybody, every song, every dream, if you want to put it that way, by request. WRMI, and I'm Steve Hunter.

Charlie Kester. That was one of the big songs near kind of the middle beginning of the 1970s. Toward the end, through the end of the 1970s, things were starting to change just a little bit, maybe a lot. Kim Carnes, Betty Davis Eyes, cool song, cool music. WRMI, cool place for you, for me, for all of us.

0: round about.
1: Yes, yes, yes.
2: That's the name of the band. We're very affirmative here.
0: Yes.
2: You know you wanted to hear this one. Everybody does. Great song. Early 1970s. Really magic music.

0: talking about R&L Electronics for a good while, and you've heard me go on and on about Roger and the crew at R&L. When you call there, you get answers. 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The people answering the phone are knowledgeable folks. They carry everything. 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

0: 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I'd like to put all my local repeaters in, but my goodness, that's such a task. 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
1: 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You got your notepad? You do? Throw it away.

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1: Okay, this is our medical diagnostic section. The problem is we don't talk anymore. Okay, we talk to the medical people. They tell us that if you will rub your bodies together, do that. Go spend some time. Serious stuff. Rub your bodies together. It will produce some changes.

0: Hi, this is Jim Edwards with a message about strength from the book of Isaiah. But they who wait for the Lord shall renew their strength. They shall mount up with wings like eagles. They shall run and not be weary. They shall walk and not be faint.
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0: Shimmer Me. Oh, and on the What's It Gonna Be thing, that's really about the weather. Let's see what it's gonna be.
1: Watch for a heavy thunderstorm Wednesday afternoon, currently 88 degrees in Miami. Here's your Atmos weather report for Monday, the 29th day of June. I'm Charles Dixon for Atmos Weather on WRMI. Partly sunny in Miami, and good morning to listeners in Houston. Mostly sunny, 88 degree temperatures for you. 85 and sunny in Detroit. Mostly sunny, currently 86 in New York City. In Los Angeles, cloudy, 63 degree temperatures for you. Finally, the Music City forecast for Nashville, Tennessee, partly sunny and 87 degree temps for you. In Miami, getting down to 81 overnight tonight. Tuesday's high will be in the lower 90s, a stray afternoon thunderstorm. Temperatures in the lower 90s on Wednesday. For Atmos Weather, I'm Charles Dixon. Have a wonderful morning.

with you, RMI Legends. Jeff Lawrence here. 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

That's Eric Burden. He discovered that band called War, WRMI. Hey, let's go back to the 50s, Everly Brothers, Till I Kissed You. Every song. All these great ones by request.

ABBA. And every song, of course, every song, not some, not most, every song on WRMI is by request. Here's Love Light.

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0: This is Jim Edwards with a message about strength from the book of Exodus, chapter 15. The Lord is my strength and my song, and he has become my salvation. This is my God, and I will praise him, my Father's God, and I will exalt him.
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0: Watch for a heavy thunderstorm Wednesday afternoon, currently 90 degrees in Miami. Here's your Atmos Weather Report for Monday, the 29th day of June. I'm Erica Walters for Atmos Weather on WRMI. Mostly sunny in Miami, and good afternoon to listeners in Houston. Partly sunny, 90 degree temperatures for you. 86 and sunny in Detroit. Sunny, currently 86 in New York City. In Los Angeles, cloudy, 66 degree temperatures for you. Finally, the Music City forecast for Nashville, Tennessee, mostly cloudy and 88 degree temps for you. In Miami, getting down to 81 overnight tonight, Tuesday's high will be in the lower 90s, a stray afternoon thunderstorm. Temperatures in the lower 90s on Wednesday. For Atmos Weather, I'm Erica Walters. Have a great afternoon.
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1: 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Ham radio, it's supposed to be fun, right? Well, now I've figured out how to make it really fun. Recently, I've really gotten into POTA. Parks on the Air. Oh, it's a ball to do. And it's usually done with QRP, which is really low wattage. Rhea was telling me, yeah, it's a bit of a challenge, but that's what's fun about it. POTA, Parks on the Air, or SOTA, Summits on the Air. 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So I got intrigued and went ahead and purchased one myself. I went ahead and picked up an IC705. This little rig is absolutely cool as anything. 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And that's with a simple little battery. It'll run 80 meters all the way up to the VH and UHF frequencies. It's incredible. 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

Badge Bash Bedlam Plus Corden Steamy Session and Hickory Dickory Clock. I'm Grant Marshall, 2020 News. Real news, real stories, real fun. Firehouse Fisticuffs. A New York firehouse fighter allegedly traded flames for fists in a Queens Hospital hullabaloo, socking an on-duty NYPD cop in what police call an unprovoked punch-up. The smoke eater now faces assault accusations after the badge-bashing brouhaha reportedly erupted while both were on the job. When first responders start feuding with fellow first responders, somebody forgot the emergency is supposed to be outside the building. Hot to Trot Bench, the court of the Crimson Fling. No judicial restraint in this federal court in Florida. A judge in the 11th Circuit reprimanded for getting jiggy with a local cop in her chambers for 2 years. No burden of soundproof. All sighs so loud, law clerks finally complained about Judge Sweet Nudie Goo Goo Eyes. You may reproach the bench. A judicial panel ruling spunky judge gets off with just a reprimand and an apology to the staff. May it tease the court. Not Flub Time Machine. Does anybody really know what time it is in Nepal? If you think you're going to Kathmandu, you might need a Sherpa to figure out the devil of a time zone there. Nepal Standard Time is 15 minutes ahead of neighboring India. A cuckoo clock quirk the New York Times reports has been around since the mid-80s, when the proudly independent mountain nation decided the times they were a-changin'. Hey, they may think our daylight savings time is complete clockamamie claptrap. And that's what's happening. I'm Grant Marshall, 2020 News.

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There are people who believe this woman may have been the most talented woman singer, female singer, of the entire 20th century. 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

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It's got D-Star, single sideband, AM, FM, CW, RIDI, you name it. Even FT8. 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Really, it's amazing. This rig makes 100 watts on 2 meters, 75 watts at 440, and 10 watts on 1200. 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

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You know how much we love ham radio around here. 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It's horizonantennas.net. It's a new name for us around here, but it's a name known for high-quality antenna solutions for DXing practically anywhere. Now, the original Shooting Star Horizon Ultralight Antenna covers the popular HF bands, but it's got a real difference. These long-distance antennas require no ground radials, no tower, no rotor. They're ready to go for parks on the air or any other field setup that you might have. They're ready to transport with their optional carry bag and with their optional quadrupod travel stand. Now, these are options so that you can set up and be on the air in minutes wherever you are. HorizonAntennas.net is where you're going to want to go to find out more. These are all pre-assembled and pre-tuned at the factory. Now, on any building, these will work great, but for travel, these Horizon Shooting Star antennas are affordable and made in the USA and reasonable too. Now here's the real update. 6 meters is coming back. And for that hot antenna that you need for 6 meters, Horizon antenna features the Sixer. Sounds like an old Heath Kit radio, but no, it covers the magic band from 50 to 54 megahertz and the most affordable antenna in the lineup. Best of all, these are assembled and ready to ship worldwide. So wherever you are, you can get one. 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It's HorizonAntenna.net. 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The lightweight and easy way for you to be on the air. And

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Barbara Lewis, Make Me Your Baby, WRMI, by request.

Barbara Lewis. And we go to a song by Sky High called Jigsaw, which presumably means you get to choose what kind of shape you're in when you come out of the song, huh? WRMI.

0: Hi, this is Jim Edwards with thoughts on assurance from 1 John chapter 5, verse 12. He who has the Son has a life. He who does not have the Son of God does not have the life. These things I've written to you who believe in the name of the Son of God, that you may know that you have eternal life, and that you may continue to believe in the name of the Son of God.
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3: I know you think you've heard this enough times, but you haven't. 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

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Kenny Loggins, play with the boys, and I'm going to tell you a secret. Women, if you're listening, young ladies, all women are young ladies, right? Yeah. 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Play with the men, oh, much more fun. WRMI. I'm Steve Hunter.

Watch for a heavy thunderstorm Wednesday afternoon, currently 92 degrees in Miami. Here's your Atmos weather report for Monday, the 29th day of June. I'm Charles Dixon for Atmos Weather on WRMI. Mostly sunny in Miami, and good afternoon to listeners in Houston. Mostly sunny, 91 degree temperatures for you. 90 and mostly sunny in Detroit. Mostly sunny, currently 87 in New York City. In Los Angeles, cloudy, 68 degree temperatures for you. Finally, the Music City forecast for Nashville, Tennessee, partly sunny and 90 degree temps for you. In Miami, getting down to 81 overnight tonight. Tuesday's high will be in the lower 90s, a stray afternoon thunderstorm. Temperatures in the lower 90s on Wednesday. For Atmos Weather, I'm Charles Dixon. Have a wonderful day.

0: is the Righteous Brothers. And trying to keep political balance. In a couple of minutes, you'll hear the other version of it, which is done by the Leftish Brothers. Yeah, I didn't think it was all this. Anyway, I'm Steve Hunter, WRI.
1: 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The original Shooting Star is the premier Horizon ultralight antenna that covers the popular HF bands, all of them really, but with a real difference. 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They're ready to transport in their optional carry bag, and with the optional quadrupod travel stand, you don't even have to mount it anywhere. You can set it up and be on the air in less than 12 minutes. I've done it. And all Horizon Ultralight antennas are pre-assembled and tuned at the factory right here in the USA. Really, the most convenient and lightweight way to set up and go pretty much anywhere. 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Fort Payne, Alabama is where they make them. And, oh, 6 meters is coming back, and there's a Horizon antenna for that called the Sixer. It's the magic band at 50 to 54 kilohertz and nearly a flat SWR all across the board. All Horizon antennas feature optional travel bags and that quadrupod travel stand ready to ship worldwide. Here's the website. 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
0: Okay, you heard us do the political balancing. 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

0: Yeah. The Flying Saucer people. It's the Guess Who Star. Baby, WRMI, I'm Steve Hunter. Got your music. Just tell me what to play.
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Ted was an inspiration to all of us who were involved in this project. Ted will sorely be missed, but the question of WRMI Legends' future has come up. The WRMI staff and transmitters in Okeechobee, Florida will of course remain, and our plan is to stay the course and to keep the music, fun, personality, and the good news of Jesus Christ alive on shortwave in the future. The WRMI Legends project is indeed unique, but now we would like to ask a special financial favor. 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

0: Hi, this is Jim Edwards with a message of hope and strength from the book of 2 Corinthians, chapter 12. But he said to me, "My grace is sufficient for you, for my power is made perfect in weakness. Therefore, I will boast all the more gladly of my weaknesses, so that the power of Christ may rest upon me. For the sake of Christ, then, I am content with weaknesses, insults, hardships, persecutions, and calamities. For when I am weak, then I am strong."
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3: 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Well, with that said, today I'm going to tell you something a little different. I'm going to tell you how to be a cheap ham. Yes, have you ever heard of that? Well, now you have. So a lot of people think ham radio is supposed to be all about the big bucks. Let me tell you. When I started ham radio, and I still am, I was poor. I was not, you know, and I'm still not. I mean, I might have some things I enjoy, but I had to really scrounge for equipment. And I will tell you, today you guys have it good. So I'm going to tell you all about how to be a cheap ham. I'll also talk a little bit about the demise of CHU, the Canadian time station. And it's not only just going to affect the time. You know, I was having a little discussion with my friend Phil Karn, K9Q, and we were talking about how CHU is going to affect more than just time. But we will definitely talk about that. So, how are you doing? I'm Rhea, N2RJ, and this is Rhea's Ham Shack right here on WRMI Legends. And you can hear us every Sunday at this time. And also you can see us on n2rj.substack.com, where you can browse the latest episodes, listen at your leisure, and support the podcast/radio show. But before you do that, let's take a break and come right back. Okay, and we'll talk about the meat of this, how to be a cheap ham and how to go choo-choo with the time. Coming right up. So, I am Rhea, call sign N2RJ, and you might know me from such YouTube channels as Rhea's Ham Shack on YouTube. 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

0: 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I mean, I've seen radios cost like almost $20,000. If you look at the people tell me I run Flex, okay? I love my Flex radios. I also run ICOM. I love my ICOM radios. I love my ICOM 705. I love my ICOM 9700. I love my ICOM. I used to run an ICOM 756 Pro 3. I also like my ICOM 7000 that I had in the car. I need to put back a radio in the car. And I'm looking at that nice X 026 that Ray Novak showed all the influencers at Hamvention. So, all right. Anyway, and I run Flex, of course. I love my 6700 Aurora Power Genius and Tuner Genius and so on. Well, let me tell you something. Ham radio does not have to be an expensive hobby at all. Because among all of these wonderfully priced radios, there are also a lot of cheap radios. And I run some cheap radios. And I'll tell you, I sing the praises of some of the cheap radios, which are made by my friends. So, let's get this right out the gate. You do not need to spend a lot of money to enjoy ham radio. And then, of course, let's get the first one out of the gate, Baofeng, okay? Because I know everybody's thinking Baofeng. And then everybody's going to say, Ria, you're going to talk a whole hour about Baofeng? You know, Baofeng, you make my belts sag, you know, in the words of the Spirit Submissions bands, which seem to have gone QRT. I think Scott, W4PA, because he moved to the Caribbean, he's not really doing that anymore. Plus, I think Ward Silver and the rest really just got fed up of it. But anyway, it is kind of funny that Baofeng kind of like is the salvation of ham radio for a lot of people. It really ain't nothing special. But anyway, that is a good cheap way to get on ham radio. But you're only limited to 2 meter 70 centimeter repeaters. Some of them have 220. If you have a local repeater on 220, if you love simplex communication. So that's one thing. We talked about Baofeng. Is there anything else to talk about? So let me tell you something. A lot of fun people have is on HF. And HF, you can go from very cheap to very expensive. So let's get some of the obvious paths out the way. Used equipment. I mean, you don't always have to have a new radio, right? New radios are for, you know, people who have the means. I own a fair amount of used radios that I've bought over the years. I troll Hamfest. I troll the, like they have these SK estate sales. I mean, the sad truth is a lot of us are becoming silent key. You know, I don't know if the Lord's going to call me home tomorrow. I mean, you know, I hope that that everybody sells my equipment for what it's worth. I mean, I'm not like some people that hide the value of my equipment, but yeah, so that is one thing. You buy your used equipment, and I bought, like, for example, one of the best bargains I got was a Kenwood TS-440 for about $250, and I bought it at a Hamfest in Pennsylvania. It's a good radio. It's still ticking. I mean, it's old. There have been some problems with display and CPU on that radio, but I have not experienced all that, knock on wood. So that is one of the routes you can go. You can definitely buy used equipment. You can also buy the last model of equipment. ICOM has really hit it out the park with the ICOM 7300. And now they have the Encore, the ICOM 7300 Mark II. But do you really need the Mark II? Some might say yes, because it has the new USB port and the Ethernet and all that stuff. And so that's valid. You can use apps like Marcus Roskosh, the SDR control. Or, you know what? Maybe I might just put one on Android just to make it fun, because I do have a Flex Radio one coming out. By the way, it's already in the Amazon App Store. So you can run ham radio on your Kindle Fire. Yeah, I'll tell you that much. Yeah, $60 will get you that. And if you look for Pocket SDR in the Amazon App Store, it's there. Still working on a few bugs, but you know, I would say 99% of everything works fine. And you know, you get a $90 Kindle Fire, and you get the $60 app. You're in business connecting to your Flex radio for $150. Can't beat that with a stick. Anyway, so the one of the things that that I tell people is you can buy the last model equipment. No shame in that. Sometimes, you know, if you look on like main trading company, mtcradio.com, Richard, I mean, and Richard is, you know, Richard is a gentleman and Richard is a businessman. He's a Texas businessman, okay? Let me tell you, those guys know how to make deals, right? If you look on mtcradio.com, he has some interesting deals sometimes. He has like these repacks. And the repacks are sold at really great prices. So, and usually it's ICOM, you know. So check it out. You know, he might have some, how should I put it? He might have some good, good things. So mtcradio.com, I think, is the website. Yes. So 17 years, you know. And by the way, he has $17 Wuxian, you know, Wuxing HTs and all sorts of stuff. Many items for $17. So, you know, this is another way to save money. You go and you visit our sponsors, Main Trading Company and RNL and Chat Radio. And those guys will be, you know, they will show you. Say, yeah. Richard, but Richard is truly a superstar, a Texas superstar. Anyway, you could also look at his used gear. He takes a lot of used gear on consignment. And, you know, the gear tends to be, from what I've heard, it tends to be in good condition, or at least properly disclosed conditions. Like right now, he has a Flex 6400 for $1,431, you know. And he tells you the radio's in great shape, it has no major wear and tear, it's a few small marks and looks very nice with just a little bit of dust. Yeah, you know, and dust, you could just, you know, dust bunnies, you take the vacuum and you vacuum that out. Right? 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So you check that out. So you could get the last model, right? You could get the last model used, or you could get it new. 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Now we're going into the bargain basement category. So this is still $1,400, right? And the ICOM 7300 you could get for below $1,000. And you know, but if you want the latest and greatest, hey, more power to you. You could get for $1,000. I see $1,000. I see it for $800-$900. I see one for but you got to watch where you buy from. I would recommend buying from a legitimate dealer, you know, like Jim Gifford at Chat Radio or RNL, RNL Electronics or Main Trading Company. You know, one of those guys will set you straight. So, they're legit dealers and they're honest people. The other thing you could look at too is you can look at these really, really cheap radios. So, like one of the cheap radios I have that I enjoy is Ashar Farhan's Zedbit X. So that's a little portable radio. It's about the size of a Bible, you know. Or it's a little radio. It's about the size of a brick, right? Like a little red brick for another brick in a wall. And you can use that to get on the air. And the latest one is, I think it's $279. If you go to hfsignals.com and you look, you will see here. He has these and the Zedbit X. He sold a bunch of them at Dayton for like $250, $269, right? He sold a bunch of them at Dayton Hamvention for $250. This radio is not for the faint of heart. It is not one that you're going to get a premium experience. Let me tell you, these are the radios designed for the hams in India who basically, you know, they ride the tuk-tuk and, you know, they have to be careful with their money. So this is going to be a basement radio. But I'll tell you, this thing gives you a lot of bang for your buck. I mean, it has, you know, it's not pretty, but it has FT8 built in, logbook built in. It's a SDR. And the new one also has a slot for a NFED half wave. So you put like a 33-foot wire on the antenna jack, and then you can use that. Basically, that's a portable station in your pocket. And of course, you have to buy batteries. You have to buy these 18650 batteries that they use for vaping and stuff. You know, so instead of ruining your lungs with vaping, you can rot your brain with radio, you know. Yeah, but it is good. It performs well for what it is, and it's pretty good. So he built this out of Raspberry Pis. He also 3D printed the case. They use 3D printers, and is actually distributed from within the U.S., so you avoid all these tariffs and taxes and such, custom duties, which seem to be the norm now. So you can get that. So that's one. All right, but I want cheaper. Okay, so there's QMX, right? QMX. There's a QCX, QRPLabs.com. And the QRP Labs, they have the kits of the QMX Plus, gets you a 5-watt radio for $125 US dollars. A kit, that's the only thing. So you have to spend some time behind the soldering iron. And you know what? It's a rewarding experience. I have mine that I'm building right now. I just haven't got a lot of time. But, you know, that in itself is rewarding that you have this to build. It's a fully functioning radio. You can also get the QMX, not the QMX Plus. So the QMX Plus has multi-mode CW, digital, and SSB for $102.47. Right? Can't beat that with a stick. Well, you can, but, you know. But let's go back to Farhan. What else does Farhan have? So if you go to hfsignals.com again, they have a cheap one called a Larksat, $39. And it's basically something that you build, and it, you know, it's basically made out of PCBs. So yeah, a lot of stuff. It's a SSB and CW, so you don't have to know Morse code. And it has all the surface mount stuff is already mounted. All you need to do is put the through-hole parts, and then, you know, you put that in. And how much would that? I think it was $59 United States, and that includes the shipping from India. But I think that he ships them from the U.S. now. Because he has a friend in Illinois near Chicago. I think his name is Sashi, who has his U.S. company there. And, you know, they're actually shipping these from within the U.S. So, yeah, very nice. HF Signals. Right. QMX still has you have the QCX Mini, which is a mini for, and this one is CW with Whisper. I don't think that one has SSB. That's $57.79. Okay, for the kit. Yeah, we're getting cheaper, right? $57.79. And this one is actually a pretty nice radio. So, lots of stuff there. All right. But, you know, you could get even cheaper, right? So, if you're looking at HF again, you have the... If you really want to get something cheap that kind of, like, you know, just really kind of, like, just ticks all the boxes, you could go online on like eBay or AliExpress or, you know, Temu. I think Temu has them. I bought a bunch of stuff from Temu before all these tariffs started coming down. And I bought like kits when I used to when my kids' school was open. Not the school they go to now, but the previous school when they're in middle school, because the school closed down because the diocese just decided that they're going to close that down to save money. But anyway, I bought a ton of kits from these Chinese sites, and it's like, we're not talking big money. Like, you could buy a Pixie for less than $10, and you put that together in an evening, and you can receive and transmit CW with that. So you see, there's all sorts of ways to be a cheap ham, right? And we haven't even started on antennas. You don't need a big, $30,000, $50,000, $100,000 tower to play radio. What you can do is you can take some wire. You go to your home improvement store or wherever and get a roll of wire. Well, wire is kind of expensive these days, but you might have some old scrap wire laying around. Put up a dipole and you sling that up in a tree, and you're good to go, right? I see people selling dipoles for all kind of $300-$400. They're probably well made, for all you know, but you don't need to spend that kind of money. You can make your own. And this, the unique thing about the amateur radio service is that it is a hobby and a service. It is a radio service where you can build your own equipment, that the government trusts you to build your own equipment, because you are supposedly knowledgeable enough to pass an exam and demonstrate your knowledge of radio, so you know not to interfere with the police or fire or military, and you also know how not to hurt yourself. We hope. Okay. All right, so let's shift gears a little bit. So last time I mentioned about CHU, and CHU Canada is one of the time signal stations. There are a bunch of them around that are basically, they broadcast the time, but they also broadcast frequency signals, meaning that not only do they broadcast like tones that would serve as a frequency standard, they also broadcast on frequency, and they have a high degree of frequency stability and accuracy. And this is used in a number of scientific experiments. So HAMSCI, which is the Ham Radio Science Citizen Investigation, they rely upon these time stations, right? So let's see, we're playing CHU here, and you hear it here going. And they have like these precisely timed pulses, but this is really not, and they have the announcements in English and French too, because Canada speaks French as well. You see? Yeah, you heard them announce in English and French. WWV, by the way, sends something on 8 minutes past each hour, I believe, for HAMSCI. So what HAMSCI does is they monitor these time stations, and then when they monitor these time stations, they can track things like Doppler shift changes and other things that will show the effects of solar eclipses and other space weather phenomena on the ionosphere. And Dr. Nathaniel Frizzell, W2NAF, and his team of researchers have done a lot of scientific research using these. Now, the fact that CHU is going away is going to put a damper on things. So that might, set them back a little bit. Well, because now there would not be a time station, an additional time station. I believe CHU broadcasts out of Ottawa, Ontario, Canada. And there is nothing that far north, really, in the Western Hemisphere that will be able to serve as like a beacon. So let's say we have another, I think there is another solar eclipse coming, But we don't have another, we don't have a station there because WWV is in Fort Collins, Colorado. And then we have WWVH, which is in Hawaii. Well, you know, we're kind of hoping that the Canadian government will change course and said, well, you know, okay, you can get to keep CHU. You know, and then we can continue with the scientific experiments. Please, if anybody in the Canadian government is listening, we really appreciate CHU. And we know Canadians are nice, okay? We really do. And, you know, from the bottom of my heart, I love Canadians. I have family who are Canadians. And, you know, they. I think that it is a good thing to keep it alive. So if you find it in your heart, right? Or if you are a Canadian and you want to tell your government, please don't shut down CHU. You know, buy them a box of Timbits or something from Tim Hortons. or, yeah, that might be a bribe. But, you know, just make a plea for that. Hamsai has actually written a nice letter to kind of like in support of CHU to ask them not to shut down as well. So, but these stations, like I said, they've proved to be a really important piece of the landscape. And people might think that HF is really not, is really a wasteland these days. All you have is shortwave radio with some person named Rhea on talking, or you have people, you know, have other types of programming and such. Or you have like jamming from North Korea, you know. And you have all this wonderful program on WRMI and WRMI Legends, right? And I hope you do listen as well too. But there are a lot of useful things. And one of the useful things with the time signals in particular is that they do not depend on infrastructure. So I was talking with Phil about this earlier. And Phil, you know, there has to be some sort of fallback for if somebody decides to jam all the GPS satellites. Because if they jam the GPS satellites, it's not only position that's going to get affected. It's also going to be time. When I used to work in banking, right, I used to actually write trading software for a bank. And one of the trading software I used to write was for compliance with timekeeping. So how it works is that now you have the infrastructure for high-speed trading. And high-speed trading is essentially where stocks will be held for seconds, milliseconds, minutes, days, you know, hours, short duration of time. It's not like you buy a stock and hold it for years and hold it until retirement. No, you basically, these high-speed trading houses, they will hold a stock for a short period of time and then let it go and make a little profit. Their claim is that they add liquidity to the market, so people are not holding on to stocks for a long time. And that orders that you execute to be fulfilled quickly. So, hey, you know. I'll have full disclosure. I have people who are friends who work on this sort of technology. So, and I'm not totally unbiased here, but it is a interesting thing. But anyway, as I was saying, timekeeping is important. Because of that, FINRA changed the rules so that previously you had to be within 1 second. Like your clocks on your trading platforms systems had to be within 1 second of accuracy. Now it's 50 milliseconds because of high-speed trading. And one of the things I had to do was write software to comply with that. So if a trading system has a clock that deviates more than 50 milliseconds, I would generate a report, and then that report would get sent out, and then it would be retained by people. So in case the bank needed to answer to regulators and audits and stuff, banks get audited a lot, right? They would have that online. So, well, you know, one of the things is that all of these banks and their data centers, they have their own GPS clock on a roof. And that essentially will pull the time from GPS. And if GPS goes down, well, are they really going to have the ability to have correct time anymore? Maybe if, you know, you even look at things like military applications, okay? The military is very interested in HF, by the way. The military, they're interested in HF in case one of our adversaries decides to maybe even jam a satellite or even physically destroy a satellite. You know, you have countries that are demonstrating technology that actually is able to destroy satellites in space. So this is the time we live in. So HF has been important part of the communications landscape now, and is a matter of national defense, is a matter of world peace if we continue the study of HF propagation. So I think it'll be good. There are some other sources I think that could be good to serve as like a frequency beacon, but you know, we'll probably explore that in another show. I mean, one idea floated about, and one thing that people have been doing actually is comparing against broadcast stations on the AM band. And I'm thinking even shortwave broadcast stations. You know, I know like WRMI in particular broadcasts a lot of program across a lot of different bands. Wouldn't it be cool if they got to take part in this scientific research where we have the signals from the powerful WRMI transmitters being used to measure ionospheric data? You know, the Voice of America actually did a lot of studies with their data as well, too. Back then, you didn't have computers, though. You had some guys with some pocket protectors and slide rules. But they would take the propagation data and they make propagation forecasting models. And that was used to basically spread the message of America around the world. So, yeah, it was basically to enhance the VOA's operations and VOA cap. But I think also that propagation data might have been used for military purposes as well, too, like everything in the U.S. federal government. But anyway, because of government research, it was published, and a lot of programs now are able to take full advantage of this propagation data. So, you know, HF is valuable. Other things that are going on, I'll tell you a little bit about the progress of the Android app. So I have my Android app for Flex Radios. I'm going to be making it for other radios too, for like ICOM and Yaesu. If I could get my hands on a Yaesu, maybe, you know, I'll get a cheap Yaesu somewhere from one of the dealers or something when I make some money with the other app. So I actually have the app published in the Amazon App Store, and then Google Play is probably going to happen this week. So we're going to have that done. But app is well underway. You know, it's been a lot of work, a lot of nights of troubleshooting and bug fixing and all sorts of stuff. So I hope you all enjoy it. Those who use Flex Radios, those that are using other radios, I am actively working on other radio versions like ICOM and Yaesu. Elecraft, maybe, if I could get access to K4, probably, you know. So and if you have ideas for an app, tell me, ria@n2rj.com. And let me know if, you know, I could code something. Because I like doing that, it's relaxing. I have some AI assistance, but I'm not like a vibe coder that just goes and vibe codes and let AI do all the programming. I write a fair amount of code. What I do is I have AI like correct some of my mistakes and fix little bugs here and there. So, yeah. The bands have just been a big bag of hurt recently. They've just not been so good. I did take part in the America 254 New Jersey event, but the propagation has just been completely awful. Plus, we had a thunderstorm yesterday, which kind of put a damper in my operating. We had the thunderstorm, and the thunderstorm killed power for a little bit, but you know, the Tesla Powerwall took over, and the Tesla Powerwall gave us back power when it was out from the grid. So pretty cool. You know, the solar system has been working fine. It's not been causing any interference that I could really notice or care about. And it's just been great. So very happy about that. What else is going on? There are de-expeditions going on, and we're going to talk about some of them in the news. There is also summer is coming up. I'll be at Ham Radio Friedrichshafen in Germany. I'm already planning my trip, going with ARDC, so I'll be happy to see all of their grantees and, just having a good time meeting all of our friends and spreading some of our good cheer, and also trying to understand better how we could better serve the ham radio community and how we can make the world a better place with amateur radio. Isn't that a cool thing to be? The ARRL, well, you know, they're up to their usual stuff. I think Ted Cruz, actually, they've made some good progress with this antenna bill. Senator Ted Cruz, actually, he issued a video about the antenna bill. So maybe he'll put his name as a co-sponsor. What do you think? You know, it is in committee. I don't know why it just hasn't moved. But anyway. All right. So that's my little ramble for a little bit. Let's take a break and come back with the actual news right here on Rias Ham Shack. So if you're on the YouTubes and you want to check out great content, why don't you check out Rias Ham Shack on YouTube? 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All right, so I'm back, and let's talk about the news. The news, noticias. Yeah. Heute Journal. Okay, so anyway, so I did mention that HAMSAI asked Canada to reconsider the CHU. So here we have the statement basically said the use of time standard beacons as atmospheric signals of opportunity dates back more than a century to the earliest days of radio science. So let me back up a little bit, right? When we talked earlier about this, HAMSAI, and so HAMSAI has been wanting to keep CHU on the air, and for good reason, right? So let me bring up their full statement. And this, by the way, HAMSAI is not a little fly-by-night organization. They have a number of different universities, University of Scranton, Case Western Reserve University, New Jersey Institute of Technology, MIT, Haystack, and they're partnering with the NSF, NASA, and of course ARDC as well too is providing a lot of the funding. So it really isn't, you know, this isn't a fly-by-night operation, okay? Let me tell you. So if you go to HAMSCI, hamsci.org/CHU, you'll see their statement that says the Ham Radio Science Citizen Investigation wishes to emphasize the significant scientific value of National Research Council's NRC Canada's time standard HF radio beacons at station CHU in Ottawa. NRC Canada recently announced a plan to cease CHU operations on the 22nd of June 2026. As active scientific users of CHU signals, we urge NRC to reverse this decision. By way of introduction, HAMSAI provides an active platform for citizen and professional scientific collaborations and advanced research and understanding of near-Earth space dynamics and space weather through amateur radio activities. HAMSAI encourages the development of new technologies and methods for advanced radio-based remote sensing. Okay. They actually went on and they have a whole paper on this, and they talk about how CHU played a crucial role in a first-of-its-kind citizen science remote sensing campaign along the path of the 2024 total solar eclipse traversing North America. And receivers built by undergraduate students were deployed and maintained by citizen scientists along the Eclipse Pass from Ottawa to Austin, including high school students and the members of the Radio Amateurs of Canada, with a goal of monitoring the effect of the eclipse on the radio propagations. CHU's second ticks. And here they say no other time standard station could have fulfilled this role in the same manner and with the same unique spatial sampling of upper atmospheric variations triggered by eclipse passage. The CHU eclipse campaign was a triumph of frontier citizen science, a co-design campaign that produced high-quality open science results with all participants engaged in the full scientific process and recognized through co-authorship. The first author, M. Eusis, further extended this work beyond the above reference to full master's thesis in 2025. So, yeah. And this is signed by a bunch of people. HAMSCI Science Advisory Board, Dr. Philip Erickson, Professor Nathaniel Frizzell, Dr. Christina Collins, Dr. Travis Atkinson, Dr. Ethan Miller, Gary Mitkin, Dr. Mary Lou West, William Lyles, Ward Silver, Professor Gareth Perry, Nick Hall Pasch, Dr. Pierre Fogal. So, and of course, you know, Dr. Pierre Fogal is a senior research associate of the Department of Physics at the University of Toronto. And also you have Nick Hall Pasch, V7DXR from Victoria, BC. And it's good. Now you see, like, a lot of things are looking, basically, they're looking for things to cut because of money and because they need money, and people are saying, well, government is spending on this stuff that's really just a hobby for radio hams. No, it's valuable scientific research. So they really should have a reconsideration on this. So let's hope they have a reconsideration, because it would be a shame to lose such a great asset to the scientific community and to mankind in general. All right, so the next item is, of course, the new 2026 U.S. technician question pool. And this is element 2. Anybody knows why it's element 2 and not element 1, kids? Well, element 1 was the Morse code test. And element 1, of course, Morse code went completely away in 2007, which is about, 19 years ago. Can you believe it? Yeah, so the first release of the 2026 element 2 technician class question pool is out. And this is from hamstudy.org. By the way, if you go to hamstudy.org, they administer exam tools and they have a lot of stuff there. So the question pool is not maintained by the FCC. It's maintained by the question pool committee. It's part of NCVEC. And they actually have, like, a few typos and stuff. So if you test before July 1st, 2026, you'll be tested on the original 2022 to 2026 pool. There are a few things that have changed. Now, this might sound like a lot of changes, but it really isn't. So, Ham Study did a lot of the grunt work in getting this. 26 new questions added, 29 questions removed, 69 questions with changed wording. That sounds like a lot, but it really isn't. 8 questions moved to different IDs, the same content, new number. So they said the new stuff, that this is stuff that previously wasn't in a technician pool. The licensing details, how you receive your license, right, from the FCC, when you can renew. So essentially now the FCC, when I first got an amateur license, I got a letter in the mail. When I first got an amateur license in the U.S., when I got a first amateur license in Trinidad and Tobago, I had to go up to a stuffy government office, and then they had to do it. They actually hand wrote my license. So, now they send it via email, and you can renew 90 days before expiration. They tell you a lot about digital modes. So they tell you a lot about DMR. They tell you about WinLink and FT8 privileges. Now you might think, well, I'm a technician. I don't know anything about FT8. FT8 is only for generals and extra who have access to HF. Wrong. Okay? Wrong. You know why? Because there's 10 meters, one, yeah, of course. There's also 6 meters. And at this time of the year, if you look on dxmaps.com, you will see that 6 meters tends to be wide open on FT8. And then you have some hams who will lament that, of course. But you know what? It is what it is. So yeah, so FT8 is there for technicians, right? They will tell you also about station control. They have clear definitions for control operators, remote control, and auxiliary stations. They tell you about propagation beacons. People still use those. They tell you about practical knowledge, how ohm meters work, VFO function, foam and solid dielectric coax, and weatherproofing connectors. Yeah, you know what? And this is solid things that new ham should know. Now, they said wording updates, and this is where people say, but, you know, they're going to change all the questions? No. Well, they said that they did minor cleanup, right? They added like hyphens to 2 meters. They spelled out abbreviations like DTMF and CTCSS, and they reworded questions slightly for clarity in English. I don't know. I think, they might offer the exams in Spanish. I think there's somebody in Puerto Rico who actually translated everything to Spanish because they speak Spanish there. And, so they made a few things. Like they said, the atmosphere question now says reflect instead of refract or bend. And yeah, you know, people have that kind of, you know, people like, so if you're on a YouTube, sat on Wikipedia content one time,
1: check out and then people on
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0: I don't run WSJTX a lot of times.
1: And of course,
0: I use
1: be sure to
0: the
1: like and
0: Smart SDR FT8 software. And there are others like JTDX and others too. And the dummy load answers explicitly includes 50 ohm. They have some questions that removed about the 219 to 220 megahertz segment restrictions, definition of a beacon, but they tell you where to find them, and then a few that are considered consolidated or replaced with updated versions. So there really isn't a lot different. I mean, it might seem like a lot, but the materials are pretty similar. This means my book is out of date. The thing is that when I made, you know, with the publishing company, I think they made it till the end of 2026, and then, like, they change hands, so I don't know if they're going to review. Let's see here. So, I don't know if I'll release an update. I might release an update, or I might do something new. Who knows? But, It is what it is, okay? It is what it is. But you know what? If you know the material, you're really not going to have any problems passing. Really, you aren't. And even if you memorize a question before, you should just be able to pass with just that previous knowledge of not even, you know. So don't worry about it, right? If you're really worried about it, just take the tests before the exam. There are plenty of VEs that are offering the exam before the deadline. So our next item of news has to do with MFJ. And, you know, I'll preface this by saying it's not really about MFJ. It's about some of the brands that MFJ owns. But MFJ... is now back, so to speak. So there is a new owner of some of the MFJ brands. So as you know, Martin Jew, MFJ, Martin F. Jew, he wanted to retire. I mean, he is, you know, he's up there in terms of age. And of course, at some point, you just got to pack it in. So he's packing it in. And if you look at his story, he is a great American story. I mean, you know, his family was Chinese immigrants down in Mississippi. And then he grew up, you know, in that household, and he became a real American success story, right? You know, having descended from immigrants. Just like me and my children are descended from immigrants. So hopefully they will be a success story like that too. But yeah, so he formed MFJ. And MFJ, as much as people want to laugh about MFJ being Mighty Fine Junk or more stuff you can't say on the radio junk, it is kind of a tragedy that MFJ will be going away totally. Because not only does MFJ have MFJ, but there are a number of different brand names under the MFJ umbrella. So there is actually good news. There is a new owner of some of the MFJ brands. If you look here, there is a company called ITU Corporation. It was founded in 2023, and what they did was they purchased the former Linton National Guard Armory as a new manufacturing hub for high-end Cushcraft. They're going to have about 20 employees and up to 50 as the operation moves into full production. So, not only that, I was told that they are also going to be bringing back Ameritron and Mirage. So, that is really good news to keep those brands alive. Because, like we mentioned earlier in the show, sometimes hams are not rich. Most times hams are not rich. And a lot of these brands like MFJ and MFJ... well, not so much Ameritron. Well, Ameritron, sort of. You know, they made inexpensive amplifiers. They made some expensive ones, too. MFJ and Cushcraft and High Gain, you know, they made stuff that was accessible to the average ham with average means and income. So, good news for that, and I hope I wish them best of success. All right, let's move into Q&A in the time we have remaining. I really hope that they have success here. All right, but let's bring up some questions. If you have any questions, Rhea at n2rj.com, Romeo India Alpha at November2RomeoJuliet.com, and I can answer them on air. All right, so the first question is, if you had to choose one frequency and tone combination is used more than any other across the United States, the answer is 146.52 and no tone. Well, 146.52 is probably the most popular or most well-known amateur radio frequency because it is the national simplex calling frequency in the United States. I think Canada too. In Europe, it probably isn't because they don't have the same frequency allocations we do. I believe they only go from 144 to 146. So theirs is a little different. But yeah, that is the most popular frequency, I would say. Right? Okay. Next one is, what do y'all talk about when you make contact with some random person on another contact? How's the weather? Well, yeah, that's one thing. I mean, generally, so I check into like some nets on Echolink. I also go on HF and check into stuff. Normally, the first topic of discussion is the weather. We have, we talk about, you know, the current temperature, whether it's raining or anything like that. So, that's generally the first thing. The second thing we talk about usually is equipment. Like, what's your operating condition? That's like the technical term. That's ham lingo, right? Do you really want to deal with ham lingo? No. So we generally talk about the weather. We talk about the equipment. We talk about antennas. Some people, they talk about, I mean, beyond that, you know, ham radio conversations are kind of just like, there are all sorts of random stuff. People might talk about how they sound on the air. People might talk about contacts they made. People might talk about some of their other hobbies. Like maybe they deal in cars. Maybe they deal in photography. Maybe they deal in, I don't know. So, you know, they talk about their on-air activity, the awards and stuff. So lots of stuff. Lots of stuff to talk about. Me personally, I don't make a lot of long contacts except with a few friends. It's not really my thing to go and do a rag chew. I just like to see how far my signals go. So, yeah. All right. So the next question is, I take two handheld radios, put both on the same frequency, key up radio A and hear myself on radio B. But when I key up radio B, radio A shows signals but can't hear myself. So what am I doing wrong? There could be several things. My money's on a squelch. So normally on the radio, there's a squelch. And the squelch, what the squelch does is the squelch quiets the receiver until it detects a signal or until it detects something else. So it's not just a straight signal. That is like one of the criteria. So a straight squelch will just keep the radio quiet until it detects a usable signal or whatever threshold you adjust it to. The other types of squelch, there is tone squelch, where you have a CTCSS tone, basically a low-level tone that will then be received by the receiver on the other end, and with that, it will open a squelch. So this is kind of like a secret code. Well, it's not really secret, but it's a code that the radio receive. It's a tone, and it's really designed to keep the radio from opening the squelch if there's a lot of interference. Now, I've been in some rough RF environments, namely New York City. New York City is hell for radio. New York City, all those repeaters have tone squelch. It's not because they want to keep it a secret, because it really isn't a secret. Number one, usually the repeater owners post the tone anyway. And number two, you can always use a receiver and listen for the tone and decode the tone. So the reason I do that is because there is just so much RF in a city that what happens is that the RF will tend to break into the receiver and open a squelch all the time unless you have that tune. There is also the digitally coded squelch, where you have like an actual digital signal that gets sent out, a code to identify, and then the squelch opens. So, yeah. Okay. All right. Let's see here. Okay. Uh-huh. Here we go. Here's a nice one. Is it easier to take a ham radio exam online or in person? So, this one is a matter of personal preference, because online testing in U.S. amateur radio really wasn't a thing until fairly recently. I find that it really depends. I mean, online testing, you're going to have all sorts of requirements. You're going to have to start to, you're going to need a camera on you and stuff, so they want to make sure you don't cheat. So, you know, maybe going to a test in person is better. But on the flip side, if you're like a home bug, if you just don't want to go, you want to do it remotely, you can too. Maybe you live somewhere where you can't really drive, to somewhere. Maybe you live in the middle of Alaska, you know, in the Alaskan wilderness, right? What are you going to do? So, yeah. So that is something to consider. I would not really say that one is better than the other. I will say that how it's different options. Well, you know, it's been a wild hour, And I really enjoyed doing a show for you this week. Next in-person show I'm going to be is at Ham Radio Friedrichshafen, which is going to be at the end of June. So I want to see you there if you're there. If you're in Europe, definitely look out for me. And you can also email me, ria@n2rj.com. And maybe I'll link up with you there. As always, July 4th is coming up, too. I already put up my America 250 flag.

0: on your Kindle Fire. My friends, what do we usually say? We pray for peace and we send 73. So I'll say peace and 73, y'all. Take care. Bye-bye.
1: Hi, this is Jim Edwards with a message about hope from the book of Deuteronomy, chapter 20. For the Lord your God is he who goes with you to fight for you against your enemies, to give you the victory.
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2: 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It's another weekend, and I am just loving that you're listening to us tonight on 100,000 Watt WRMI Legends. Jeff Lawrence here from the luxurious studios near Okeechobee, Florida, starting with Van Halen.

from the legendary Phil Roy Studios. You're hearing the legends. I heard Dan Connors play this on Thursday night. He was right. It was one of the. This was on the last Ed Sullivan show. Really great trivia there.

navigating through a sea of screamers and dreamers, preachers and politicians. You found a place on shortwave with good music and the good news of Jesus Christ. From the United States of America, this is WRMI Legends.

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0: Anybody knows who Debbie Jakubowski is? She was my first girlfriend, and this particular song has a little resonance to me. 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

memories growing up in Niagara Falls, New York, dating Debbie Jakubowski and going to Luzzi's Dairy Bar for soft serves. You know how songs will do that to you? All of a sudden you hear something, you go, oh my gosh, all this stuff comes back to you. Boy, she was really nice too. I really like this. My first girlfriend. You know, everybody goes back to first girlfriends and boyfriends and all that. Love that you're listening tonight. We've got lots of requests to play. 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

0: Badge Bash Bedlam, plus Corden Steamy Session and Hickory Dickory Clock. I'm Grant Marshall, 2020 News. Real news, real stories, real fun. Firehouse Fisticuffs. A New York firehouse fighter allegedly traded flames for fists in a Queens Hospital hullabaloo, socking an on-duty NYPD cop in what police call an unprovoked punch-up. The smoke eater now faces assault accusations after the badge-bashing brouhaha reportedly erupted while both were on the job. When first responders start feuding with fellow first responders, somebody forgot the emergency is supposed to be outside the building. Hot to Trot Bench, the court of the Crimson Fling. No judicial restraint in this federal court in Florida. A judge in the 11th Circuit reprimanded for getting jiggy with a local cop in her chambers for 2 years. No burden of soundproof. All sighs so loud, law clerks finally complained about Judge Sweet Nudie Goo Goo Eyes. You may reproach the bench. A judicial panel ruling spunky judge gets off with just a reprimand and an apology to the staff. May it tease the court. Not Flub Time Machine. Does anybody really know what time it is in Nepal? If you think you're going to Kathmandu, you might need a Sherpa to figure out the devil of a time zone there. Nepal Standard Time is 15 minutes ahead of neighboring India. A cuckoo clock quirk the New York Times reports has been around since the mid-80s, when the proudly independent mountain nation decided the times they were a-changin'. Hey, they may think our daylight savings time is complete clockamamie claptrap. And that's what's happening. I'm Grant Marshall, 2020 News.
1: Watch for a heavy thunderstorm Wednesday afternoon, currently 90 degrees in Miami. Here is your Atmos weather report for Monday, the 29th day of June. I'm Charles Dixon for Atmos Weather on WRMI. Mostly sunny in Miami, and good afternoon to listeners in Houston. Partly sunny, 91 degree temperatures for you. 89 and mostly sunny in Detroit. Sunny, currently 90 in New York City. In Los Angeles, cloudy, 68 degree temperatures for you. Finally, the Music City forecast for Nashville, Tennessee, partly sunny and 94 degree temps for you. In Miami, getting down to 81 overnight tonight. Tuesday's high will be in the lower 90s, a stray afternoon thunderstorm. Temperatures in the lower 90s on Wednesday. For Atmos Weather, I'm Charles Dixon. Have a wonderful afternoon.
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1: 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Some things never change. We're still playing them. Here's another instant request.

0: Rivers at WRMI Legends. His big hit, as a matter of fact. Mountain Love, big one there. And by request, more coming up after Billy Graham. Got one from Simon and Garfunkel queued up and ready for you.
1: Hun, why'd you pause the show?
2: 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So I don't think I'm going to watch it anymore.
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3: 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But it doesn't. 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
4: He is just the same as he was a million years ago. He's just the same as he'll be a million years from tonight. God never changes.
3: Billy Graham.
4: He has the hairs of your head numbered. 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And he wants to forgive your sins. 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He wants to take you to heaven.
3: And all of that happens when you surrender your life to God's Son, Jesus Christ. We can tell you more about that at findpeacewithgod.net. 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And it's from the Billy Graham Evangelistic Association.
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3: Summertime in Niagara Falls, New York. When I was a kid, driving my 1966 green Volkswagen and drinking Pepsi and eating Doritos. Oh, those were the days. All these songs are bringing back memories. I hope they are for you, too. This is a classic summer song from Mungo Jerry on The Big One.

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ICOM, Yaesu, National, Texon, Samsung, Grundig and Gonset, Hallicrafters, Drake, Sanjian and Hammerland, Panasonic and Sony. It doesn't matter what you're listening on. We're just glad you're here. On the frequencies of Radio Miami International and online at WRMILegends.com. Standing out there in the heat in a big old music festival someplace in, maybe the Midwest. This was such a huge hit. Willie and the Hand Jive.

How would you feel if some evening you turned on WRMI Legends on 5050 or 94.55 and we weren't there? Yeah, we wouldn't like it either. But to be very honest, this is not a free service, especially for us. We are so appreciative that you listen to WRMI Legends, but it does take some money to keep things running. 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Those transmitters use a lot of electricity, and the jingles and stuff like that cost money. 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The PayPal link right there on the home screen. Thanks in advance from all of us at The Bigger One. 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Music and fun from the USA on WRMI Legends. They call him Shortwave Dave. Dave Mason's on the frequencies of WRMI Legends. Tuesday nights, you can check him out, a real major market jock, right here on The Big One. Everybody.

Easily the coolest part about this station is that you just never know what you're going to hear. It could be a train wreck or two or three songs that just kind of fit together. This hour's just been all over the place. 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

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You know how much we love ham radio around here. Well, here's a new product and a new website for you to go to check it out. It's horizonantennas.net. It's a new name for us around here, but it's a name known for high-quality antenna solutions for DXing practically anywhere. Now, the original Shooting Star Horizon Ultralight antenna covers the popular HF bands, but it's got a real difference. These long-distance antennas require no ground radials, no tower, no rotor. They're ready to go for parks on the air or any other field setup that you might have. They're ready to transport with their optional carry bag and with their optional quadrupod travel stand. Now, these are options so that you can set up and be on the air in minutes wherever you are. HorizonAntennas.net is where you're going to want to go to find out more. These are all pre-assembled and pre-tuned at the factory. Now, on any building, these will work great, but for travel, these Horizon Shooting Star antennas are affordable and made in the USA and reasonable too. Now here's the real update. 6 meters is coming back. And for that hot antenna that you need for 6 meters, Horizon antenna features the Sixer. 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It's HorizonAntenna.net. 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The lightweight and easy way for you to be on the air anywhere. You're with the legends. For some reason, all these Niagara Falls summer Jeff Grow Up songs are playing. Here's Spanky and our gang. Yeah, my first job working Sundays at WHLD in Niagara Falls. This song was popular then. It's Sunday Will Never Be the Same on The Big One.

0: This is Scoop Walker and Grill 'em for God. Today we're at the house of Pastor Bob, leader of one of the fastest growing churches in this area.
1: Oh, thank you, Scoop. That's Ben.
0: Right. So tell me, Bill, just where is your church?
1: Well, Sarah lives two blocks over. Bob's family lives by the highway. And
0: I don't mean where do the people live, but where is your church?
1: Well, Scoop, I'm telling you, Gladys has an apartment.
0: No, the church, the tall building with the steeple, the rows of pews, and the large organ.
1: Now, the disciples didn't have any of those.
0: But where do you meet?
1: Oh, here.
0: But this is a house. There's no stained glass windows.
1: Now, the Bible says that we should meet together to encourage one another. It doesn't matter what kind of building or where you meet, as long as you worship together.
0: I see. So are there any problems meeting in a house?
1: Oh, just setting up the folding chairs.
0: Aha! Folding chairs! You heard it here first,
1: Scoop.
0: Folks. A church in crisis.
1: Not that big a problem.
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where are you at? Are you ready to stop trying and start trusting? Jesus lived on your behalf. He died in your place, and he rose to give you new life. You can believe on Jesus right now. Whether in your car, the kitchen, or a walk with your dog, proclaim it out loud. Jesus is Lord. And if you believe in your heart that God raised him from the dead, you will be saved. Believe on Jesus.

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Here's another now.

0: it's a name known for high-quality antenna solutions for DXing pretty much anywhere you happen to be. The original Shooting Star is the premier Horizon ultralight antenna that covers the popular HF bands, all of them really, but with a real difference. These long-distance ground-mounted antennas require no ground radials, no tower, no rotor. These are ready for parks on the air or any field day setup that you happen to have. They're ready to transport in their optional carry bag, and with the optional quadrupod travel stand, you don't even have to mount it anywhere. You can set it up and be on the air in less than 12 minutes. I've done it. And all Horizon Ultralight antennas are pre-assembled and tuned at the factory right here in the USA. Really, the most convenient and lightweight way to set up and go pretty much anywhere. Parks on the air, summits on the air, permanent or travel, these Horizon Shooting Star antennas are ready for you to get from right directly from the source or from chatradio.com. Fort Payne, Alabama is where they make them. And, oh, 6 meters is coming back, and there's a Horizon antenna for that called the Sixer. It's the magic band at 50 to 54 kilohertz and nearly a flat SWR all across the board. All Horizon antennas feature optional travel bags and that quadrupod travel stand ready to ship worldwide. Here's the website. It is horizonantennas.net. Don't forget to put that S on the end of it. 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
0: Yeah, the programming comes from the USA, and a lot of the world is a little bit miffed at us right now, but we're showing you that probably 99% of us are still looking for peace, a little bit of prosperity, and good clean water to drink. 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

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You probably noticed that every so often,

Sometimes it seems the world is in pretty bad shape. And individually, sometimes it seems like all the world's troubles are on our shoulders. Family circumstances, relationships, and financial burdens can sometimes just seem overwhelming. 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It's true. 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And God listens. 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But you need to start by asking for help. Prayer. 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It's free, and it's the real thing.

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Glad you're along here. The Four Seasons there with a classic Rag Doll. 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And they said, hey, do you play requests? Oh, yeah. 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You find the request tab there on the menu, and it opens up all these songs, like 20,000 of them. You can put a check mark next to it. It goes in a stack. It goes in what they call a queue here, and we have no control. It plays no matter what, even if it stinks. It still plays. So do us all a favor, especially those of us who are on the live shows. But find some good songs, would you? Because we have to sit through them, and we can't turn them off. So go find some real good songs, and let's hear what you got here. Here's the first of two instant requests. Remember those big jukeboxes they used to have in the diners and soda shops? We're like a really big jukebox with 100,000 watts of power. You've chosen your favorites from the Selectomatic, and here's another instant request right now.

0: Badge Bash Bedlam, plus Corden Steamy Session and Hickory Dickory Clock. I'm Grant Marshall, 2020 news, real stories, real fun. Firehouse Fisticuffs. A New York firehouse fighter allegedly traded flames for fists in a Queens Hospital hullabaloo, socking an on-duty NYPD cop in what police call an unprovoked punch-up. The smoke eater now faces assault accusations after the badge-bashing brouhaha reportedly erupted while both were on the job. When first responders start feuding with fellow first responders, somebody forgot the emergency is supposed to be outside the building. Hot to Trot Bench, the court of the Crimson Fling. No judicial restraint in this federal court in Florida. A judge in the 11th Circuit reprimanded for getting jiggy with a local cop in her chambers for 2 years. No burden of soundproof. All sighs so loud, law clerks finally complained about Judge Sweet Nudie Goo Goo Eyes. You may reproach the bench. A judicial panel ruling spunky judge gets off with just a reprimand and an apology to the staff. May it tease the court. Not Flub Time Machine. Does anybody really know what time it is in Nepal? If you think you're going to Kathmandu, you might need a Sherpa to figure out the devil of a time zone there. Nepal Standard Time is 15 minutes ahead of neighboring India. A cuckoo clock quirk the New York Times reports has been around since the mid-80s, when the proudly independent mountain nation decided the times they were a-changin'. Hey, they may think our daylight savings time is complete clockamamie claptrap. And that's what's happening. I'm Grant Marshall, 2020 News.
1: Watch for a heavy thunderstorm Wednesday afternoon, currently 90 degrees in Miami. Here's your Atmos Weather Report for Monday, the 29th day of June. I'm Erica Walters for Atmos Weather on WRMI. A shower in Miami, and good afternoon to listeners in Houston. Mostly sunny, 91 degree temperatures for you. 92 and mostly sunny in Detroit. Sunny, currently 91 in New York City. In Los Angeles, cloudy, 66 degree temperatures for you. Finally, the Music City, forecast for Nashville, Tennessee, partly sunny and 94 degree temps for you. In Miami, getting down to 81 overnight tonight, Tuesday's high will be in the lower 90s, a stray afternoon thunderstorm. Temperatures in the lower 90s on Wednesday. For Atmos Weather, I'm Erica Walters. Thank you.
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3: Hi, Jeff Lawrence again for ICOM America. Ham radio, it's supposed to be fun, right? Well, now I've figured out how to make it really fun. Recently, I've really gotten into POTA, Parks on the Air. Oh, it's a ball to do. And it's usually done with QRP, which is really low wattage. Rhea was telling me, yeah, it's a bit of a challenge, but that's what's fun about it. POTA, Parks on the Air, or SOTA, Summits on the Air. This is a way for you to get out and enjoy the great outdoors and still bring your ham radio with you. So I got intrigued and went ahead and purchased one myself. I went ahead and picked up an IC705. This little rig is absolutely cool as anything. 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And that's with a simple little battery. It'll run 80 meters all the way up to the VH and UHF frequencies. It's incredible. 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
3: There, you'll see it. It'll open up tens of thousands of titles. Pick the one you want, and we'll play it as soon as we can. Like this instant request.

0: You've probably heard of paying it forward. Great concept. But some people think good deeds alone are enough to get to heaven. Billy Graham knew that was not enough.
1: Works will not save you. We have to do good works. We have to do everything we can for peace. We have to do everything we can to feed the hungry and to clothe the naked. We are told that in Scripture time after time after time. We have to do all of that. But that doesn't save our souls.
0: So what will save our souls?
1: There is a way. There are many roads that seem to be the right road. But the cross teaches us that there's one way. The blood of Jesus Christ that was shed on that cross can cleanse from all sin. It's the only way of salvation. And God is saying to you, I love you.
0: Find out more about God's love for you at findpeacewithgod.net. From the Billy Graham Evangelistic Association.
2: Jeff Lawrence on a case. I am always hungry, but now I'm curious. I got this thing that's in foil. It was in the freezer at the commissary down the hall. I'm going to defrost it here and see what I find. It could be good, but so far it doesn't seem green, so that

When they called on the radio station's hit lines, they say, play the Wima Waka song. I didn't know what they meant until I finally listened really hard to the lyrics. Wima Waka is apparently the first true vocal on this song from the Tokens. The Lion Sleeps Tonight. Here comes

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0: 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Last night, he played all sorts of requests. I don't know how he does it either, but Steve Hunter plays all requests on Friday nights. Every song that you hear on his show is a request. I don't know, quite know how he does it. I thought we figured it out, but I'm not quite sure. Matters not. If you got a song that you want to hear and you absolutely want it on the radio, go ahead and listen to Steve Hunter on Friday nights. He's on 9 o'clock Eastern on the frequencies of WRMI Legends.

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0: wake you up in the morning, keep you entertained at work. Radio's still viable. People still listen to radio. And you're the proof. Thanks for being along with us tonight from WRMI Legends. Jeff Lawrence here with a great new song from Mercy Me coming up.
1: Hey, neighbor, how do you do it?
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Jeff Lawrence, I'm in this end, loving that you're listening to us tonight. Thank you so much. We'd love to know where you're listening to from and who you are and what you're listening on. Details on how you can get that info to us coming up.

0: Hi, this is Jim Edwards with a message of hope and strength from the book of 2 Corinthians, chapter 12. But he said to me, "My grace is sufficient for you, for my power is made perfect in weakness. Therefore, I will boast all the more gladly of my weaknesses, so that the power of Christ may rest upon me. For the sake of Christ, then, I am content with weaknesses, insults, hardships, persecutions, and calamities. For when I am weak, then I am strong."
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3: Okay, the foil has been thawed. And in hour three, when I really get hungry, I don't really care what's in the foil. I'm going to open it up and see what it is here coming up.

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You're hearing the legends. 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These are meatballs. Yeah, I like meatballs. 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But yeah, six meatballs in here. This is good. Jeff's fixing to chop.

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Seriously, there's a guy with like a 16-foot, what are they called, Rangers? You know, Bass Pro Shop boat. And it's around a 1991, and it's got an Evinrude 20 on the back of it. And it's like, what all he wants is $1,000 for it with the trailer. And I'm really considering that. How stupid am I? Oh, man. And it's got delamination and everything. A new

0: Jeff Lawrence at WRMI Legends on the weekend. Yeah, I'm seriously considering buying this boat. It's stupid, I know, but 16 foot? Oh, man, it'd be great to be able to float around on the lake on that thing on Okeechobee. Oh, yeah, with a 20 Evinrude in there. Oh, and all he wants is $1,000, so if it sinks, you know, so what? I am so stupid. And the guy says, oh, look, it's got custom bodywork on it. There's this big bubble on the side of it underneath where the registration numbers are. It was registered last in 2006. It's almost brand new.
1: Some things never change. We're still playing them. Here's another instant request. Well, since

0: Badge Bash Bedlam, plus Corden Steamy Session and Hickory Dickory Clock. I'm Grant Marshall, 2020 News. Real news, real stories, real fun. Firehouse Fisticuffs. A New York firehouse fighter allegedly traded flames for fists in a Queens Hospital hullabaloo, socking an on-duty NYPD cop in what police call an unprovoked punch-up. The smoke eater now faces assault accusations after the badge-bashing brouhaha reportedly erupted while both were on the job. When first responders start feuding with fellow first responders, somebody forgot the emergency is supposed to be outside the building. Hot to Trot Bench, the court of the Crimson Fling. No judicial restraint in this federal court in Florida. A judge in the 11th Circuit reprimanded for getting jiggy with a local cop in her chambers for 2 years. No burden of soundproof. All sighs so loud, law clerks finally complained about Judge Sweet Nudie Goo Goo Eyes. You may reproach the bench. A judicial panel ruling spunky judge gets off with just a reprimand and an apology to the staff. May it tease the court. Not Flub Time Machine. Does anybody really know what time it is in Nepal? If you think you're going to Kathmandu, you might need a Sherpa to figure out the devil of a time zone there. Nepal Standard Time is 15 minutes ahead of neighboring India. A cuckoo clock quirk the New York Times reports has been around since the mid-80s, when the proudly independent mountain nation decided the times they were a-changin'. Hey, they may think our daylight savings time is complete clock-a-mamie claptrap. And that's what's happening. I'm Grant Marshall, 2020 News.
1: Watch for a heavy thunderstorm Wednesday afternoon, currently 90 degrees in Miami. Here is your Atmos weather report for Monday, the 29th day of June. I'm Charles Dixon for Atmos Weather on WRMI. Mostly cloudy in Miami, and good afternoon to listeners in Houston. Mostly sunny, 91 degree temperatures for you. 91 and mostly sunny in Detroit. Sunny, currently 88 in New York City. In Los Angeles, cloudy, 68 degree temperatures for you. Finally, the Music City forecast for Nashville, Tennessee, partly sunny and 96 degree temps for you. In Miami, getting down to 80 overnight tonight, Tuesday's high will be in the lower 90s, a stray afternoon thunderstorm. Temperatures in the lower 90s on Wednesday. For Atmos Weather, I'm Charles Dixon. Thank you.
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0: WRMI Legends and the Standells, Dirty Water by request from, where were you from? Oh, look at that. He's from Massachusetts, from Cambridge, Massachusetts. Cool. 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
2: 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From the Billy Graham Evangelistic Association.

0: songs on about? What country am I in?
1: It doesn't matter. It's 5 o'clock somewhere.
0: It's always on 5 in Margaritaville, come to think of it.
1: Yeah, I heard it did.
0: You've been there, haven't you?
1: Yes, sir.
0: I've seen your boat there.
1: I've been to Margaritaville a few times.
0: All right. Well, that's good.
1: Stumble all the way back.
0: Okay. We just want to make sure you can keep it between the navigational beacons.

navigating through a sea of screamers and dreamers, preachers and politicians. You found a place on shortwave with good music and the good news of Jesus Christ. From the United States of America, this is WRMI Legends. Boy, these days it is so true. You got to watch who you're shaking hands with, baby. Because you never know. I mean, it could be right up in your face and everything's cool. And all of a sudden, things turn around. Here's the story from the undisputed truth.

0: 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Jeff Lawrence on here with you. You got to be careful. I'm telling you, it's the weirdest thing all of a sudden. The last, I think maybe the pandemic had a lot to do with it, but all of a sudden we are so distrustful of people, and probably with good reason. For some reason, people have decided to become a little more ornery and a little bit harder to deal with. A lot of them have become downright dishonest, so you kind of have to be real careful with who you're dealing with. The way to get around that and not be completely paranoid is to trust God. And Jelly Roll has got your story right after Billy Graham, so stay around.
1: Hey, guy. What's with the crew cut, huh?
2: Didn't you hear the shepherd? Today's the day we get sheared.
1: Sheared?
2: Yeah.
1: I can't get sheared. It's almost winter. I'll freeze. Besides, I hate stubby underarms.
2: Oh, come on. Our shepherd's got a good shelter for us.
1: Oh, I hate winter. It's always wet and cold, and I always get mud in between my hooves.
2: Why are you worrying about winter?
1: Oh, yeah, right. Why am I worried about winter? We're not going to live to see it anyway. Have you noticed how thin the grass is getting around here? We're probably going to run out of food.
2: Will you stop worrying? You know, every winter the shepherd takes us to the lower pasture where the grass is green and tall?
1: Yeah, where the creek runs through and the grass grows up to our chin and the wolves watch our every move.
2: Oh, you're not going to worry about wolves, are you?
1: Oh, easy for you to say, Mr. 20 pounds underweight.
2: The shepherd has been taking care of us for years. Can't you trust him by now?
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1: WRMI's Jeff Lawrence here with battle-tested brands coffee, the kind of coffee that tastes like coffee. 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This is no sweet coffee. 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
0: Jeff Lawrence at 7570. You've found us on the new frequency. Ooh, watch out. Here's the first of three Motown songs on the big one. Maybe.

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1: See, every time I play one Motown song, I gotta play three. It's always a threefer when a Motown song comes up here, so hey, why not? You know, it's late and people are just now finding us in

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This one is actually a Motown song. Well, it was a Motown song for the Temptations back when they were on Gordy. But Rare Earth did this one, and Rare Earth was a label distributed by Motown, so it's legit.

South Vanessa in Niagara Falls would say. We've been talking Niagara Falls here a lot for some reason this show. I don't know why. He would say, hey, you're having you a soul jam. Well, yeah, I am. Harold Melvin and the Blue Notes. Here's Bad Luck on the big one.

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Covering the globe with good news and good music. You're locked into WRMI Legend. Everybody's giving me so much heat for playing that rare earth song. All right, all right, all right. Here's one more legit Motown song I'm going to squeeze in for you. Ain't That Peculiar, Marvin Gaye at WRMI Legend.

0: I'm loving this. Motown, that's the fourth of Motown song, actually. Boy, they were flaming me on Facebook, weren't they? Holy moly. Yeah, you've always blaming Groups of Three that Rare Earth wasn't a Motown song. Well, sure it was. It was a Motown song. Rare Earth did Get Ready, an old Temptation song, and Rare Earth label, the record label, was owned by Motown, so it seemed legit to me. I want to keep everybody happy here. Let's do it by giving you a couple of requests. How's that? First of two right now. 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
0: There, you'll see it. It'll open up tens of thousands of titles. Pick the one you want, and we'll play it as soon as we can, like this instant request.

0: Badge Bash Bedlam Plus Corden Steamy Session and Hickory Dickory Clock. I'm Grant Marshall, 2020 News. Real news, real stories, real fun. Firehouse Fisticuffs. A New York firehouse fighter allegedly traded flames for fists in a Queens hospital hullabaloo, socking an on-duty NYPD cop in what police call an unprovoked punch-up. The smoke eater now faces assault accusations after the badge-bashing brouhaha reportedly erupted while both were on the job. When first responders start feuding with fellow first responders, somebody forgot the emergency is supposed to be outside the building. Hot to Trot Bench, the court of the Crimson Fling. No judicial restraint in this federal court in Florida. A judge in the 11th Circuit reprimanded for getting jiggy with a local cop in her chambers for 2 years. No burden of soundproof. All sighs so loud, law clerks finally complained about Judge Sweet Nudie Goo Goo Eyes. You may reproach the bench. A judicial panel ruling spunky judge gets off with just a reprimand and an apology to the staff. May it tease the court. Not Flub Time Machine. Does anybody really know what time it is in Nepal? If you think you're going to Kathmandu, you might need a Sherpa to figure out the devil of a time zone there. Nepal standard time is 15 minutes ahead of neighboring India. A cuckoo clock quirk the New York Times reports has been around since the mid-80s, when the proudly independent mountain nation decided the times they were a-changin'. Hey, they may think our daylight savings time is complete clockamamie claptrap. And that's what's happening. I'm Grant Marshall, 2020 News.
1: Watch for a heavy thunderstorm Wednesday afternoon, currently 89 degrees in Miami. Here's your Atmos Weather Report for Monday, the 29th day of June. I'm Erica Walters for Atmos Weather on WRMI. Mostly sunny in Miami, and good evening to listeners in Houston. Mostly sunny, 90 degree temperatures for you. 89 and mostly sunny in Detroit. Sunny, currently 85 in New York City. In Los Angeles, mostly cloudy, 71 degree temperatures for you. Finally, the Music City, forecast for Nashville, Tennessee, sunny and 94 degree temps for you. In Miami, getting down to 80 overnight tonight, Tuesday's high will be in the lower 90s, a stray afternoon thunderstorm. Temperatures in the lower 90s on Wednesday. For Atmos Weather, I'm Erica Walters. 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

0: WRMI Legends playing those requests. It's Jeff Lawrence with you. It's a number two of two. And a lot more coming up. I've got Ricky Nelson, his classic Traveling Man, coming up next.
1: The proof of the resurrection of Jesus Christ is one of the greatest attested facts of history.
2: Billy Graham.
1: Yes, for centuries, the Old Testament prophets looked down through the corridors of time and predicted that Christ would rise again. They predicted every event in his life, and Jesus fulfilled every event according to prophecy. Secondly, we have the documented testimony of those who were eyewitnesses to his resurrection.
2: What does that mean for you? Well, it means there's proof that Jesus isn't a made-up fairy tale. He's real, and he died on a cross to forgive your sins. If you believe in Jesus, you can live with God forever in heaven and have a new life here on earth.
1: Do you know him? You can receive him right now into your heart by faith, and he can transform your life.
2: You can learn more about Jesus Christ and putting your faith in him at findpeacewithgod.net from the Billy Graham Evangelistic Association.

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0: 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Now, the original Shooting Star Horizon Ultralight antenna covers the popular HF bands, but it's got a real difference. 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Now, these are options so that you can set up and be on the air in minutes wherever you are. 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Ladies and gentlemen, you're listening to the world's most powerfully entertaining shortwave radio station, 100,000 watt WRMI.
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1: Welcome back to So You Want to Go to Heaven.
2: Roger, if you get this final question right, you secure your place in heaven. If you get it wrong, well, we don't want to go there.
1: That's right.
2: Okay, to get to heaven, you must A, be really good, B, never do anything bad, C, go to church every Sunday, or D, put your faith and trust in Jesus.
1: Boy, I'd like to use one of my helplines. I'd like to use my 7525.
2: Okay, let's take away three of the answers, leaving D, put your faith and trust in Jesus.
1: That can't be right. I'd like to poll the game show host.
2: Very well, Frank. The answer is D. Put your faith and trust in Jesus.
1: I'm going to have to go with A. Be really good.
2: That's not even on the board.
3: But there has to be something more than just faith.
1: That's my final answer.
2: I'm sorry, but the answer was D. Put your faith and trust in Jesus.
4: Bummer. The Bible says we are saved by grace through faith. Have you put your faith in Jesus? Another message from Lifeline Productions, the comic strip of radio, at lifelinepro.com.
5: Every so often we'll squeeze in a contemporary Christian song just to kind of give you the idea of who's in control of our universe. Keith Urban's got a great message in this one. God whispered.

0: Hi, this is Jim Edwards with Thoughts on Salvation from 1 Chronicles chapter 16, 35. And say ye, save us, O God of our salvation, and gather us together, and deliver us from the heathen, that we may give thanks to thy holy name, and glory is thy praise.
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3: Well, here we are, hour number five. It's Jeff Lawrence with you on here, WRMI Legends. One of the weirdest things about this station, man, one of the coolest things is the charm of mistakes. And we make a ton of them every hour.